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1: If there's one thing we all need more of these days, it's a little encouragement. 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
2: 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And don't forget, they'll buy your gently used sporting equipment for cash on the spot. 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
1: 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You matter. 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
1: Fernando takes the snap, gives to Hemby. 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Touchdown, Indiana! 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

day, Potts Farm was a place to go. 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
1: Now Fernando has Hemby to his right. Man comes in motion. Mendoza takes the snap. 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Right up the gut. 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A terrific power run. 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
1: Now Fernando has Hemby to his right. Man comes in motion. Mendoza takes the snap. Hands to Hemby. Right up the gut. 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A terrific power run. 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
1: Whittington, the running back alongside Dante Moore. He takes the snap. He throws it. It's tipped up in the air. Indiana intercepts it. Indiana comes up with a football. Lewis Moore with the interception.
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1: The wait is over. Play It Again Sports Grand Opening is here October 1st through the 4th. 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
1: If there's one thing we all need more of these days, it's a little encouragement. 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
1: Whittington, the running back alongside Dante Moore. He takes the snap. He throws it. It's tipped up in the air. Indiana intercepts it. Indiana comes up with a football. Lewis Moore with the interception.
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1: We would like to congratulate Gabrielle Quarter as this month's IU Credit Union featured teacher. 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
1: 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Williams still trying to avoid a tackler. And finally gets to the 40. Down to the 48-yard line of Michigan before he goes to the ground. 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
2: NBC News Radio, I'm Scott Carr. More U.S. forces are headed to the Middle East as President Trump issues a dire warning to Iran. Reports say a Marine Expeditionary Unit and the USS Theodore Roosevelt are headed to the region now, which would bring the total number of carriers in the area to three. This after President Trump posted it's time for Iran to make a choice, accept a fair deal with the U.S. or cease to exist. After a botched execution attempt last night in Tennessee, a death row inmate there is said to be in critical condition. Attorneys for 50-year-old Krista Pike say she's receiving life-saving medical care now after yesterday's failed lethal injection attempt. A motion to try and acquit Lindsey Clancy of murder charges has been tossed by a judge in Massachusetts. Judge William Sullivan denied a motion filed by attorney Kevin Reddington that would have found Clancy not guilty of murdering her three young children. Reddington said in court this week there was no evidence that Clancy ever admitted to the murders. Scott Carr, NBC News Radio.
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0: NBC News Radio. I'm Scott Carr. More U.S. forces are headed to the Middle East as President Trump issues a dire warning to Iran. Reports say a Marine Expeditionary Unit and the USS Theodore Roosevelt are headed to the region now, which would bring the total number of carriers in the area to three. This after President Trump posted it's time for Iran to make a choice, accept a fair deal with the U.S. or cease to exist. After a botched execution attempt last night in Tennessee, a death row inmate there is said to be in critical condition. Attorneys for 50-year-old Krista Pike say she's receiving life-saving medical care now after yesterday's failed lethal injection attempt. A motion to try and acquit Lindsey Clancy of murder charges has been tossed by a judge in Massachusetts. Judge William Sullivan denied a motion filed by attorney Kevin Reddington that would have found Clancy not guilty of murdering her three young children. Reddington said in court this week there was no evidence that Clancy ever admitted to the murders. Scott Carr, NBC News Radio.
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0: Lady A on Hoosier Country 105. Good morning, 6:32. It's a Friday. The weekend has finally arrived. And some rain as well. How long will we see the rain? They say through this morning, about 11 o'clock. Things should be out of here. High today, 68 degrees. Up for tonight, cloudy skies in the evening, clearing up overnight. A low tonight, all the way down to 49. For tomorrow, look for sunshine with a high of 70. Sunday, sunshine, a high of 74. And Monday, look for sunshine with a high of 67. So some cooler temperatures come back into play. After yesterday, it got pretty warm yesterday. Not terrible, but a little on the warm side. Right now, we're sitting at 69 degrees. Plenty on the way this morning. Buying, selling, trading on the trading post. Put some money up for grabs. Well, not just some money. Put a lot of money up for grabs in the best radio contest ever. $640. We'll talk about that and a whole lot more. Dave and Rick in from AmVets Post 2000. Who knows what else we'll come up with here on Hoosier Country 105. Hey, stay close. Nate Smith and Dan and Shay just around the corner.
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3: iHeartRadio just dropped the deets on the full lineup for the 2026 iHeartRadio Jingle Ball Tour. Stella Lefty is set to hit four cities, including Boston, LA, and New York. Ludacris, Teddy Swims, Hilary Duff, Somber, and Ray have also been announced. The shows run from December 1st through the 17th, and ABC will air a holiday special in December. Dasha just revealed she's prepping for vocal cord surgery later this month at Vanderbilt University Medical Center in Nashville. Doctors recently found nodes on her vocal cords, and recovery will include 2 weeks of complete silence and additional time after that to retrain her voice before returning to the stage. Riley Green's new album, That's Just Me, debuted at number 3 in the Billboard 200 all-genre chart. That's the biggest debut of his career and his first ever top 10 on the chart. That's Just Me features collaborations with Brooks and Dunn, Randy Owen, and Hannah McFarland. While Riley might be one of the biggest and sexiest names in all of country music, he still makes a point of writing from the perspective of his small-town Alabama roots. It's your Country Daily Dirt. I'm Brooke Summers.
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1: NBC News Radio, I'm Michael Kastner. President Trump says it shouldn't be very difficult to execute a death row inmate. Trump made the comment Thursday when he was asked by a reporter about the botched execution of Krista Pike in Tennessee. She survived two lethal injections on Wednesday. More U.S. forces are heading to the Middle East as President Trump issues a dire warning to Iran. Reports say a Marine Expeditionary Unit and the USS Theodore Roosevelt are heading to the region, which would bring the total number of carriers in the area to three. The NASCAR Cup Series playoffs roll into Sin City this weekend. More from Tammy Trujillo.
2: The field squares off in the South Point 400 at Las Vegas Motor Speedway on Sunday. Kyle Larson leads the chase standings after securing victories in two of the last three races. Denny Hamlin, Christopher Bell, Joey Logano, and Ryan Bailey round out the top five of 16 eligible drivers vying for the championship.
1: I'm Michael Kastner.
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6: Thanks, Rick. Good morning, and here's what's happening. Three school students from Highland Park Elementary School in Bloomington received graphic social media messages, which included racial slurs and violent threats. Monroe County Schools sent a letter to school parents, and Monroe County Sheriff's handled the investigation, which yielded two juvenile suspects being identified, both of which admitted to sending the threatening messages. The suspects were referred to juvenile probation, and a report was submitted to the Indiana Department of Child Services. First being reported by Fox 59's Angela Gnote, Pedro Miguel Anaya of Bloomington, the man charged with multiple counts from five separate child sex crimes cases between 2023 and 2025, has entered into a plea deal with the Monroe County prosecutor. Four of his cases look to be dismissed and are being prepared for expungement. He received a total of 2,184 days in prison, of which 1,456 were suspended. His credit for time in jail, 536 days. He will be released next week. And driving in downtown Bloomington gets even more challenging starting on Monday, as the intersection of Kirkwood Avenue and Rogers Street will temporarily operate as a four-way stop while curb, ramp, and streetlight improvements are underway. Work expected to last most of the month. This is Skip Daly, and that's a look at your Hoosier Country 105 News.
5: Thanks, Skip. It's 7:04. 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
7: Good morning. As we take a look at what's going on this weekend, Rick, this is going to be a huge week. Actually, we should start. Let's give a hat tip to volleyball yesterday, Rick.
5: Yeah.
7: Went five sets at number six, Wisconsin. They lost the first two, won the next two, lost the fifth set. And
5: ouch.
7: I know we don't want to give, like, moral victories.
5: But that kind of is a moral victory, isn't
7: that's
5: it?
7: That's a really, really difficult place to play. That's a really good team, and Indiana did not quit. They lost the first two sets and ended up forcing five. So, good on them. Bloomington South girls soccer, 5-0 winners over New Albany as they head into the playoffs off three straight shutouts. The Cougars volleyball team ends up defeating Edgewood 3-1 last night. And then we had tennis sectionals. And it looks like South, sorry, I'm doing this on the spot here. It looks like South got it done. They are sectional champions. They win 4-1. They will head to the Avon Regional. Phillies and Kyle Schwarber got eliminated last night by the Braves. So it'll be Atlanta against the Dodgers. Also eliminated last night, the Fevers. They lost to the Aces 94-83. Now let's focus on what's going on this weekend. A huge, huge men's soccer match tonight. It's Indiana, number two in the country, hosts number four Maryland. That is tonight at Bill Armstrong Stadium at 7 o'clock. Should be a lot of fun there. Men's basketball is hosting their Cream and Crimson scrimmage tonight at 6. Doors open at 4:30. Free admission, but they ask that you bring a canned food item as you go into that. And of course, tonight we've got our Carpets Plus Colortown High School football game of the week, as we will be up in just south of Indianapolis, right by the airport, as Bloomington North is at Decatur Central. 6:45 pregame, 7 o'clock, your kick time there. Bloomington South is playing tomorrow. They're going to be at Ironton in Ohio. It's a bit of a new thing. Remember, they aren't in a conference this year, so having to figure out their schedule. Edgewood is at Sullivan. Owen Valley is hosting West Vigo. Brown County at Eastern Green. And Linton is home against Eastern Greentown.
8: All right.
7: So, full slate of stuff. And then, of course, we've got IU football tomorrow night at 8 o'clock. Don Fisher hits the airwaves at 7 at Rutgers. Hoosiers a little more than a 3-touchdown favorite right now. The issue, Rick?
8: Yes?
7: They put out an injury report yesterday. Lee Beebe Jr. is now on it.
8: Yeah.
7: So, every running back
8: is questionable at this point.
7: At least questionable. Wow. Kobe Martin is obviously out. Lee Beebe and Sean Kuno, who would be your fourth string, is questionable. And Turbo Richard is listed as probable.
8: Okay.
7: But not going to be a healthy running back out there for the Hoosiers.
8: That's tough.
7: Yeah.
8: That's tough. Hopefully that passing game is looking good tomorrow.
7: Gonna need it to be
8: against
7: Rutgers.
8: Sure. Yeah, no doubt about it. Hey, a heads up for anyone who had tickets for this Sunday's concert at Tier 10 Music and Sports Park with the Journey tribute band. That show has been canceled due to illness in the band. If you have tickets, those could be used for next Saturday's concert on the 10th. Let's see what's happened to other buddy Kurt Durnell. Good morning, sir. How are you doing today?
9: Rick Evans, we've made it, my man. It's a little wet, but all good.
8: Yes, we are there.
9: Here we are.
8: It is wet, though. It's we've had rain all night long, or at least the overnight portion of the night, you know? Looks like on the radar, it's set to be out maybe 10, 11 this morning.
9: Okay.
8: But, yeah, you're right. We knew this was coming. We've seen it. It was in the forecast. So
9: right.
8: Hopefully it goes away soon.
9: And maybe we needed it. I don't know.
8: We might have. I don't know.
9: We always say if it's going to rain, you know, it should just rain at night.
8: Right.
9: Mostly,
8: right. Yeah.
9: Know.
8: And during the week. And it kind of does that.
9: Right. Right. While you're in the studio, it's fine.
8: Exactly.
9: Right. It's no problem.
8: Exactly. I don't even know what's going on out there.
9: Right.
8: So I don't have to talk to a farmer. They can tell us whether we needed the rain or not.
9: Indeed.
8: Yeah.
9: Indeed.
8: You can text us 812-335-1051. Tell us it's a good thing, bad thing. We don't know.
9: Right on.
8: We just have grass to mow. That's it.
9: That's all we do. That's all we do, man.
8: How are things on the roads out there? Everything good?
9: Road construction, still quite a few things going on. Hopefully they'll all be cleaned up by today. Looks like a pretty quick project. Doc Mitchell Street at Strain Ridge. Eagle View between that road and Falcon Drive. Fairfax between Will Satters and Scott Lane. Fullerton Pike between Sims Lane and Leonard Springs Road. Glasgow Circle between Crafters Court and Glasgow Court. Kennedy Drive between Roar and the Bloomington City Limits. Red Rock just north of Chisholm Trail. Roar Road between Sarah and Jamie Lane. Strain Ridge between Grant Street and Scott Lane. Crews in that area. Also, road closing still include Bowling Lane between Rockport and Borough. Eagleson between Law Lane and 10th Street. Hackers Creek between Main Forest and Morgan County Line. Rockport Road between Cockrell and Bowen, and State Road 48 between Garrison Chapel and Ord Road. I think we're looking at November, middle of November for that project on the west side.
8: Wow.
9: So still plenty going on out
8: there.
9: But like I said, a lot of these are just this week projects. So
8: nice.
9: We'll see what resets come next week.
8: Okay. All right. So, well, any big plans this week? Anything fun going on?
9: No.
8: No,
9: man,
8: more weddings? Are you out of weddings now for a while?
9: I'm out of weddings. I'm out of birthdays and I'm out of anniversaries. So
8: okay.
9: Maybe just a quiet weekend. I don't know.
8: Congratulations.
9: Thank you. Goals, baby.
8: Very nice. Exactly. Hoosiers on the road. It's an evening game, so you can get everything done tomorrow and then just kick back and watch some IU football tomorrow night.
9: I love it.
8: Very good.
9: It's a great time of year.
8: Absolutely. Well, go Hoosiers and have a great weekend, sir.
9: You as well, Rick. We'll talk to you next week.
8: Look forward to it. Kurt Durnell, our buddy with Hoosier Energy, here on Hoosier Country 105. 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We have the rain continuing to come down right now. Should wrap up around 11 o'clock this morning. A high today, 68 degrees. For tonight, cloudy skies early this evening, then clearing overnight, low down to 49. For tomorrow, sunshine, a high of 70. On Sunday, sunny with a high of 74. And Monday, sunny with a high of 67. 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Right now, we are sitting at 69 degrees. 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
0: Your Hoosier Country 105 weather forecast for today. Showers wrapping up later this morning. A high today of 68 degrees. Tonight, cloudy skies early in the evening, clearing up overnight. Low down to 49. For tomorrow, sunshine and 70. On Sunday, sunny with a high of 74. We're at 69 right now, and it's time to play the best radio contest ever. And Shayna Dixon's going to play with us. Good morning, Shayna. How are you?
8: Good morning. I'm good. How are you?
0: I'm doing fine. Ready to win some money?
8: Yes.
0: All right. $640 on the line. Shayna, here are your choices. 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
0: Oh, Shayna, I'm sorry.
8: Uh-oh.
0: Well, you try again Monday, okay? Thanks, Shayna. Have a good weekend. We'll put another 20 in the pot. $660 on the line Monday when we give you the chance to spin and win the cash in the best radio contest ever on Hoosier Country 105. Trading Post, coming up after Zach Topp.

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5: Am I coming in, Rick?
4: Hey, we got you right now, Frank. Let's see how long this holds on.
5: I've got this Canadian money. 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I bought it new, so I know it's not been very, very long. And I've got 4 foot levels, $5 each. Phone number, sir, 317-430-3032. You can call me. You can text me. I can send pictures. I can deliver anything you want. Thanks, Rick.
4: Hey, your phone's working. What was the secret today? Are you standing on that ladder or what?
5: No, I'm staying in the exact same place I always go.
4: All right. Well, it's a better day for radio signals. Congratulations.
5: Thanks, buddy.
4: Thanks, Frank. 335-105 on the phone number for the Hoosier Country 105 Trading Post. You're out and about tonight. Heading for
7: really out and about
4: Decatur
7: tonight.
4: Central, yeah.
7: Yeah.
4: Little road trip for the Hoosier Country 105 van. That'll be nice.
7: Put some miles on it.
4: Yeah. We'll have you on the radio 645.
7: I will be there.
4: All right. High school game of the week here on Hoosier Country 105. Tomorrow, of course, IU football. They're taking on Rutgers, 7 o'clock, when Don Fisher takes to the radio. 335-1051, our phone number on the Trading Post. Watched some of the Fever game last night.
7: Oh, yeah?
4: That was ugly officiating, I will say. Just weird calls. That's, and I'm not saying it was on one team or the other. It just very weird is what I'm going to chalk it up as.
7: Unfortunately, that's not a shock.
4: It's kind of been a theme of the season for the WNBA, hasn't it?
7: Yeah.
4: Again, this Trading Post brought to you by Richard Small Engine, Rumpke Waste and Recycling, and American Rental Home Furnishings. Somebody texted and said, did you say Sunday's Journey tribute at Tier 10 was canceled? Yes, I did. That was, I did mention that. The singer for that Journey tribute band is ill and not able to perform. They had to cancel a couple of shows in Indiana this weekend. They tour all over the place. So that show has been canceled. Get in touch with Rob Helms at RD Productions about tickets. I know one of the options you have, a couple of the options you have, is the next week's show, which is the last show of the season at Tier 10, which is the Bon Jovi tribute. You could take your tickets and use them for that one. And I think they've got that same Journey tribute band scheduled for maybe March. I don't know. Get on the RD Productions website or social media and they'll give you all the details. But it will not happen this Sunday. That much we know for sure. Hey, next chance to buy, sell, and trade. 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
5: Your Hoosier Country 105 weather forecast brought to you by Menards. For today, some showers possible this morning. Should be wrapping up later on this morning. A high today of 68 degrees. For tonight, cloudy skies early in the evening, clearing overnight, low down to 49. For tomorrow, sunshine 70 on Sunday, sunny with a high of 74. 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We're at 69 degrees now. 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

0: Sam Hunt on Hoosier Country 105, 748. Good morning. Let's take a look at the birthdays. Find out who's celebrating today. First off, Kim Brown. Brad called in to say happy birthday today. Joe Covey, happy birthday today from your family. Rachel Bright, mom and dad wanted to wish you a happy birthday. And Christy Deckard, your husband William, called in to say happy birthday today. Now, celebrities having birthdays. If you celebrate along with singer, actor, Sting turns 75 years old today. Actress, TV host Kelly Ripa, 56 years old. Photographer Annie Leibovitz turns 77 years old today. And actor Avery Brooks is 78. It's Captain Sisko on Deep Space Nine. So there you go. If you're having a birthday, happy birthday to you from us here at Hoosier Country 105.
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3: NBC News Radio, I'm Michael Kastner. President Trump says it shouldn't be very difficult to execute a death row inmate. Trump made the comment Thursday when he was asked by a reporter about the botched execution of Krista Pike in Tennessee. She survived two lethal injections on Wednesday. The Indian pilot who landed a passenger plane after being stabbed mid-flight says he couldn't let everybody else die. Smit Muchar was the captain of a Fly Dubai passenger plane that was taking 174 people from Dubai to Israel earlier this week when he was stabbed in the cockpit by his co-pilot, who was subdued by passengers. The government's new monthly jobs report will be released this morning. More from Tammy Trujillo.
4: Most analysts are expecting a drop from August, which saw the economy add 162,000 new jobs. That number's likely to have fallen to about 84,000 in September.
3: Stock futures are on the rise. Michael Kastner, NBC News Radio.
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8: Thanks, Rick. Good morning, and here's what's happening. Three school students from Highland Park Elementary School in Bloomington received graphic social media messages, which included racial slurs and violent threats. Monroe County Schools sent a letter to school parents, and Monroe County Sheriff's handled the investigation, which yielded two juvenile suspects being identified, both of which admitted to sending the threatening messages. The suspects were referred to juvenile probation, and a report was submitted to the Indiana Department of Child Services. First being reported by Fox 59's Angela Gnote, Pedro Miguel Anaya of Bloomington, the man charged with multiple counts from five separate child sex crimes cases between 2023 and 2025, has entered into a plea deal with the Monroe County prosecutor. Four of his cases look to be dismissed and are being prepared for expungement. He received a total of 2,184 days in prison, of which 1,456 were suspended. His credit for time in jail, 536 days. He will be released next week. And driving in downtown Bloomington gets even more challenging starting on Monday, as the intersection of Kirkwood Avenue and Rogers Street will temporarily operate as a four-way stop while curb, ramp, and streetlight improvements are underway. Work expected to last most of the month. This is Skip Daly, and that's a look at your Hoosier Country 105 News.
7: 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Good morning, Austin Render.
9: Good morning. South girls soccer shut out New Albany 5-0, their third straight shutout heading into postseason play. South boys soccer tied 1-1 with Jasper. North volleyball defeated Edgewood 3-1. South boys tennis won the sectional title with a 4-1 win over North. They'll go to Avon for regionals. A difficult but full of fight result from IU Volleyball last night. They lost in five sets at number 6 Wisconsin. Lost the first two sets, but rallied to win the next two. Ultimately lost in a fifth set, 15-8. Fever eliminated by the Aces last night in the WNBA playoffs, 94-83. And the Phillies taken out of the MLB playoffs by the Braves, 6-2. Busy day tonight. First at 6 o'clock, it's men's basketball's Cream and Crimson scrimmage. 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They ask you bring a canned food item for the Hoosier Hills Food Bank. 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That's at Bill Armstrong Stadium. We also have a full high school football slate. Our game of the week is North at Decatur Central at 7 o'clock. Pre-game at 6:45. Edgewood is at Sullivan. Owen Valley hosting West Vigo. B&L welcomes Floyd Central. Brown County is at Eastern Green. And Linton is hosting Eastern Greentown. Tonight, the Indiana Hoosiers are, or tomorrow, excuse me, not tonight. Wow. Tomorrow, the Indiana Hoosiers are at Rutgers. 8 o'clock kick time there. 7 o'clock pregame. And then Sunday morning, the Colts are in London to take on the Washington Commanders. That's at 9:30 on ESPN.
7: All right. 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Plenty to do, that's for sure. 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Showers today, wrapping up later this morning. High today of 68 degrees for tonight. Cloudy skies early in the evening, clearing overnight. Low down to 49. For tomorrow, sunshine 70. Sunday, sunny 74. And Monday, NCAA Sunday with a high of 67. 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

0: Morgan Wallen on Hoosier Country 105. It's 8:07. Good morning. It's a Friday. Of course, that means we are hanging out with Dave and Rick from MVETS Post 2000. Morning, guys.
1: In person.
0: Yeah.
1: Good morning.
2: Here. Good morning. Live and in color.
0: Nice to have y'all in here. How's it going?
1: We're both red.
0: Yeah. Staying dry.
1: What's the difference? What's the deal on the red? Oh, it's IU. Oh,
0: Just about time for a game.
1: Yeah.
0: Back at it tomorrow. Had the Friday game last week. That was odd.
1: That was late.
2: It was a little painful, too.
0: Yeah. It's going to be a late one tomorrow night, too. It's another night game.
1: As soon as halftime started, I told Margaret, let's go home and watch
0: Gave up.
1: I have a delay. And I listened to Don there, so there.
0: That's right. Yeah. Fish mentioned y'all on the network broadcast there.
1: You're not listening
0: week.
1: To Don.
0: That was fun. He obviously appreciated the fact
1: during the game, listening. What is the point?
0: Yeah.
1: You're seeing the game or you're hearing it from people that
2: are going to talk about everything
1: but IU football.
0: Yeah.
1: And Don calls the game properly.
0: Yeah.
1: Yeah, it's just
0: Indiana Historical Society has named him a living legend.
1: Oh, absolutely.
0: That was just a couple months ago that came out. So, yeah, good stuff. We'll have him on the radio tomorrow night.
1: If he decides to hang it up, I think I'll quit watching IU. No, but
0: you'll think about it.
1: Well,
0: then it won't be the same.
2: No,
0: just like the song says. So, well, what's going on at the Post? It's Friday. Are you going to bingo?
1: We are going to bingo. License 010946. And as always now, not always as one last week, but we are open tonight for bingo. We will open the doors at 5, first game at 7, $22 to play every game. Free hot dogs, nachos, must be 18 years old. Just come out, have some fun with us.
0: And you get 5 chances to get your name in the drawing for the end of the month
1: absolutely.
0: This time.
1: This is a large Friday month.
0: Yeah, it's going to be a crazy Friday.
1: So, and then for $1, we give you a red cup, and you got free soft drink refills all night. It's good.
0: Yeah,
2: I think you should have since the last Saturday of the month, the 31st, you should have a Halloween costume contest.
0: You think?
2: For all your bingo players.
0: You working on that?
1: I'm going to wear the fat guy with gray hair.
0: Costume.
1: Mustache. Yeah.
0: Very good. Well, it'll be a fun night tonight.
1: Yeah.
0: Always is a fun night.
1: Come out and see us. It'll get your name in the hat for the, like we were saying, the five Fridays. That means you get 5 chances for the last Friday of the month drawing, which is $1,000.
0: Right, because every time you go, you can put your name in the hat.
1: Yep.
0: And then at the, well, it's not a hat, but you know what I mean. And then you
1: drum, actually.
0: But, you draw but out. Yeah, the big out. Drum.
1: Yeah.
0: So five, you could have your name in 5 times
1: we will,
0: if you go
1: there
0: every
1: will
0: time.
1: Be a winner.
0: Yeah.
1: We draw until someone is, you must be present and playing bingo. That's our rules.
0: Right.
1: To win that. And then I hand
0: but
1: you
0: every
1: a check,
0: single
1: you
0: month.
1: Fill out the check, endorse it, and I cash it on the spot.
0: Somebody walks away with $1,000.
1: Dang, $100 bills.
0: Yeah.
1: Yep.
2: American.
0: Not bad.
1: American. Not Canadian money.
0: No.
2: You can see on the trading post
0: somebody
2: how much
0: might,
2: trouble
0: yeah,
2: it is
0: with
2: Canadian
0: that.
2: Money.
1: If you want some Canadian money, I know where you can
0: get
1: some.
0: Yeah, exactly.
1: Right.
0: Exactly. Frank right. will take care of
2: please
0: it.
2: Please help out the trading post. Somebody go buy that Canadian money.
0: So
1: I got some English coins at home.
0: Do
1: I
0: you?
1: Should bring,
0: maybe put those on the trading post.
1: I got some old English. Anyway, no one cares. Anyway.
0: Well, let's talk about more money.
2: More money?
0: Because tomorrow night...
2: Ooh, yeah.
0: Big drawing going to take place, right?
2: Yeah.
0: Because IU's away, and again, get used to that schedule, right? Because when IU's a home, there's not a drawing.
2: This week and next week, we will draw.
0: Okay.
2: 17th, not so much.
0: Right, right.
2: So anyway.
0: How are you going to do that tomorrow? Because kickoff's at 8 o'clock.
2: Oh, very careful.
0: It'll be.
1: We have.
0: It's going to happen like
2: well,
0: right before.
2: You know,
0: kickoff.
2: It always says kickoff's 8 o'clock.
0: Right, but it's always
2: it's
0: like
2: 8:07
0: right,
2: or 8:08. You know, you got to get your commercials in.
0: Okay, that little space, you're going to.
2: It's going to be very
0: drawing.
2: Quick.
0: Okay,
1: we have connections. Are going to change the atomic clock.
0: Okay,
2: and just in New Jersey.
1: Yeah.
0: Somebody will be somewhere in California watching this game on TV, and they will say, "We're holding the kickoff."
2: Yeah.
0: To get the drawing in at MVETS Post 2000.
1: Yeah. Well,
0: then we can tee up that ball.
1: Exactly.
0: So,
1: what's wrong with that?
0: I don't have a problem with it.
1: Yeah.
0: It's not a complaint. So when the drawing takes place.
2: Which will be right after steak night.
0: Right, steak
2: don't
0: night tomorrow
2: steak
0: night,
2: night
0: too?
2: Yeah.
0: That's
2: don't
0: right.
2: Don't forget steak night. Because I get to cook tomorrow night, so Come on out anyway. I'll do the best I can.
3: He does a fine job.
1: He does a good job.
3: He does, absolutely.
2: So, anyway, at 8 o'clock precisely, we will draw for a shot, and we almost made it to a milestone, Rick, but we're not quite there.
3: Not quite?
2: $99,192.
3: Wow. Okay.
2: So, here we
3: Is
2: go.
3: Is that all? That's I think it. We could call that 100.
2: Well, that's pretty
3: it's
2: close.
3: It's certainly within spitting distance.
2: Yeah.
3: Okay.
2: But there's something about that 100,000. Once it gets over that, it's
3: it
2: like,
3: is. It adds another moly. Zero to the end of that thing and just makes it that much bigger.
2: My comma has to move over.
3: Exactly. So. But still, I don't think anybody would be unhappy with $99,000.
2: No.
3: Just over.
2: 41 numbers, I believe, still left.
3: Somebody could win that tomorrow?
1: Oh, absolutely.
3: Somebody may not win it for a month. You don't know.
1: How do you get it to last?
2: And if you do win it and you're not there, you're probably not going to get called on Monday because I ain't going to call you Saturday because I'm going to be busy.
1: No. Yeah.
3: Exactly. Watching a football game. So, yeah, about that's a good point, though. If you're not present, you can only win half of it.
2: Right.
3: Got to be present to win all of it. Be a nice crowd out there tomorrow night.
1: Yeah.
3: That'd be fun.
1: Oh, yeah.
3: And they'll stay and watch the game on those big screens.
2: Yeah,
1: absolutely.
2: Yeah.
3: Man, that'll be a fun time. Those are really nice screens.
1: Get the headphones back out.
3: Okay. There you go. Yeah. There you
2: go. Have to put up with Ralph tomorrow night. He'll be your bartender.
3: How do you get the headphones when you're out there, by the way?
2: You just go ask Mr. Cobb. You slip him a $20 bill.
3: And, yeah. It's a rental system.
2: It's a rental.
3: You got a library card?
1: Yeah. Well, if you're a member, it's $10. But,
3: okay.
1: How many
2: pairs of them you got now?
1: 30.
2: 30. That's
3: you
2: what
3: got
2: I up thought.
3: The, you yeah. can go 30
1: and
3: headsets.
1: You can take them home if you like, but you know what? They won't work.
3: They won't do anything because they're not hooked to the system out at Ambetz. Right.
1: Yeah, it's the only thing it works with. They're wireless.
3: Yeah.
1: No, we don't have cords running all over the floor.
3: Those are good looking headsets.
1: Well, I've worn this perfect design, so they're unique to Ambetz Post 2000.
3: Nice.
1: That sounded good for well.
3: I was going to let it go.
2: Please do not take anything said on this show as the honest to God truth.
3: But you can play bingo tonight. That is the honest to God. There's a big drawing tomorrow night for just over $99,000. And if you would like, you can go out there and listen to Fish while you watch the game on TV through one of those headsets.
1: That is the truth. They'll have the TVs turned up as well.
3: Sure. For the folks that don't have the headsets on.
1: People that don't really call.
2: And I don't know why we do that, because it don't matter how loud you got it, you still can't hear it. So, but anyway, we do it anyway.
1: That's right. People said, and we've got a delay for the whole big sound system inside.
3: Right.
1: But
3: they're having a party.
1: About a third of the people are not paying attention to the game. And they're talking, of course, it's like and I'm not mad anymore.
3: Or they're
1: it's
3: still yelling and screaming about three plays ago.
1: Well,
3: and the bad call that just happened or something like
1: Melissa's
3: that.
1: Melissa's,
3: you know,
1: got a hold of the
3: those
1: remote,
3: little clapper things.
1: And she's got the IU Fike song going on her jukebox, which is fine.
3: Nothing wrong with turning into a party. It always is out at Ambetz Post 2000. Good. Well, sounds like a fun weekend out there. We are we're looking forward to it. As always, a good weekend in store out at Ambetz Post 2000.
1: Yes.
3: Well, thank you both for coming in. Yeah, we'll look forward to seeing you this weekend, Ambetz Post 2000.
1: This past week, the Monroe County Veterans Honor Guard provided military rights for the following. Patricia Babcock, U.S. Marines. The Honor Guard thanks all men and women who have served or are presently serving our country.

what it cost to keep us free. Now here I am a thousand stones away from him. He recognized me on the first day I came in, and it gave me a chill when he clicked his heels.

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2: 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Let's go. You're first up. What you got for us on the Trading Post?
3: I'm still looking for somebody to make that quilt out of my loved one's clothing.
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3: My name's Amanda, and I can be reached at 812-345-0841.
2: 345-0841?
3: Yes. 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
2: 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You're up. What you got for us on the Trading Post?
4: Got a 2008 Cadillac CTS4. It's a coupe Cadillac four-door.
2: Uh-huh.
4: It's only got 135,000 miles on it, just turned over 135,000.
2: Okay.
4: It is loaded with everything in excellent condition. I usually don't say excellent, but this is a really nice car. $5,800.
2: Sounds like a deal.
4: It's a nice car. You don't leak a drop of anything.
2: Sounds like a fun one.
4: So, 812-325-4325.
2: Very good. Well, good luck.
4: Thank you.
2: Sounds like a nice ride. 335-1051. Let's get you on the Hoosier Country 105 Trading Post. Never know what's going to be next. Let's find out together. You're up. What you got for us on the Trading Post this morning?
5: Yes, I have hundreds of vintage or antique hand tools. There's a lot of them patent pending and have the years on them and stuff.
2: Uh-huh.
5: There's like some Craftsman antique stuff, the V-series wrenches.
2: Okay.
5: Railroad tools, blacksmith tools in there. There's several of them, and like I said, and if anybody's interested in coming looking at them, I'm from Bedford, and my phone number is 812-797-4738.
2: 4738. Very good. Well, good luck.
5: Yeah. Thank you.
2: A lot of folks out there collect that stuff. 335-1051, the phone number for the Hoosier Country 105 Trading Post.
6: So you were there last night at the Cignetti show.
2: Yes.
6: Did he mention anything about his running backs?
2: I don't think they talked running backs very much. He talked about how happy he was with BB stepping up last week, things like that. Said that, he said something about Turbo being better than expected.
6: Yeah,
2: after
6: he listed it as probable, but Now all of a sudden Lee BB Jr.'s popped up on there as questionable.
2: Yeah, I didn't know about that. Interesting. It was a good show last week.
6: Not have known about it either quite yet.
2: Had a great crowd, yeah.
6: By the way, we missed Fernando Mendoza's birthday yesterday.
2: I heard.
6: His 23rd
2: that
6: birthday.
2: We missed that one yesterday.
6: Sorry, Fernando.
2: Happy belated birthday. Yeah. You're up. What you got for us on the Trading Post?
7: Hey, Rick and Austin. I just want to put on a few things to clear a house.
2: Sure.
7: An all-glass china cabinet with a mirror background. You know, wood-framed, but you know, it's glass.
2: Sure.
7: Yeah, $100. 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
2: All right.
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7: Please text me after 2. I can send pictures, clearing out the house so I can sell and move.
2: Okay.
7: 812-679-9239.
2: 9239. Well, good luck.
7: All right. Thank you. Bye.
2: A little bit of everything on the Trading Post. Mm-hmm. A little bit of everything in her call alone. Hey, the chili went the wrong way. That's what I had last night at the coach's show. That's what I was thinking about. The bean festival is taking place right now. Cataract Volunteer Fire Department 57th Annual Bean Dinner. Started today, goes tomorrow and Sunday. 125 vendors with arts, crafts, antiques, food vendors, and more. Serve those beans at the firehouse. Over 850 pounds of beans will be served. Today, starting at noon, going through 8. Saturday, 10:30 to 8, and Sunday, 10:30 to 6. Some cornbread and beans. Perfect time of the year for that. Go to the Cataract Volunteer Fire Department Facebook page for more information. You're up. What you got for us on the Trading Post?
8: Good morning, Rick.
2: Morning, Mater. What's going on?
8: Oh, out here just trying to stay dry, but it ain't happening so far.
2: I'm looking at the radar. We'll get some dry weather here before too long.
8: Well, that'll be good. I like dry weather.
2: Absolutely. Makes it easier to haul off scrap metal, doesn't it?
8: That it does. So if anybody's got any, they can give me a ring-a-ding. That number is 812-532-0041, and it doesn't matter what kind of metal. If it's just metal, give me a call.
2: Sounds like a winner. Good luck, Mater.
8: Thank you. Have a great weekend. We'll talk to y'all on Monday.
2: Absolutely. Look forward to it. You have a good weekend, too. That wraps up another edition of the Trading Post. We'll do this again coming up at 9:25. 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

next thing you know, you try to be nice and some guy's getting too close, trying to pick you up, trying to get you to run. 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
1: I travel all the time, and if I fly Delta, if I buy a ticket through Delta's system, my name in their system is Nathan, and on my license, my name is Nathaniel. I do not remember making this decision. It's a big deal. You can't just change it. I've tried. I've asked Delta if they could change it, and they're like, we can't change it. And you're like, then I don't know. I don't know where we go from here, you know? If you can't do it, who can do it? I mean, do you call, is that why people call senators? Do they do it? I don't know. Once I was checking a bag, and the guy by the counter, he sees my ticket says Nathan, the license says Nathaniel, and he was like, this is not good. He goes, these names don't match. And I was like, but they match, right? Like, you can see the leap that we took to get from one to the other. And he was like, but they're not the same. I was like, but they're the same. And I'm realizing he cannot find out people call me Nate at that point because, I mean, he can't handle that. He's going to call the police over to be like, there's a guy with three names trying to fly right here. If you guys want to just shoot him from over there or something.
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0: John Morgan, Hoosier Country 105. It's 8:53. Hey, good luck to everyone heading out tomorrow to take part in Hoosiers Outrun Cancer. It is not too late to get yourself registered. You can still do that today. HoosiersOutrunCancer.com. And you don't have to run to be part of Hoosiers Outrun Cancer. You can walk. We were talking to Kelly Wednesday morning, and he said this might be the one 5K where probably there are more walkers than runners.
1: 100%.
0: I mean, there are...
1: Yeah, it might be double.
0: I think you're absolutely right. I think maybe a third of the people there are running. I mean, you've got everything from people up front going really, really fast to people who are just out for an easy Saturday morning workout to, like, most of the crowd is there just to do a nice walk on a Saturday morning and raise money for a great cause, because Hoosiers Outrun Cancer, all that money stays local and helps folks fighting cancer in our community.
1: Mm-hmm.
0: It's going to be a fun time.
1: It's a great morning. It'll be one of those mornings where you're going to have to layer.
0: Weather looks fantastic for it.
1: You're going to have to start with a jacket. You take the jacket off. You've got the hoodie on. Maybe right before the race, you take the hoodie off. It'll be a nice little warming morning.
0: Oh, absolutely. Yeah. People will be wondering on the path what to do with the jacket that they took with them, because now they don't want it. So people will be crossing the finish line with that tied around their waist or something like that. It's a great morning. It is one of the largest 5Ks in the state of Indiana. Thousands of people will be there, and there's a reason, because it is a lot of fun. Austin Render, you're the MC for this event.
1: I am. I will be there.
0: That's going to be a good time. You do a great job with this. How many years is it that you've been doing the MCing of this one? Is it five?
1: Four or five, yeah.
0: Wow. Very
1: something
0: good.
1: Like
0: Macy will be there broadcasting live from 8 to 10. You'll be there from... through the whole
1: 7:45
0: thing.
1: 7:45 to the end.
0: It'll be a lot of fun. That's tomorrow. It takes place right there at on the north side of Assembly Hall. That big parking lot is kind of ground zero for it, but there will be parking used up all over the place because, again, it's Hoosiers Outrun Cancer, and thousands of people will take part in this. You could even show up tomorrow morning and still get yourself registered and help folks in our area. It's Hoosiers Outrun Cancer. 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You'll have a fun time.
1: It'll be fun.
0: Look forward
1: I can't wait to get there.
0: Damn. 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
2: NBC News Radio, I'm Michael Kastner. President Trump is now one of the few presidents to visit a tribal nation while in office.
3: So you have to pretend I'm on the ticket.
2: Trump held a rally Thursday at the Choctaw Nation Event Center in southern Oklahoma, where he was getting his Republican followers pumped up for the midterm elections. He's now only the third president to visit the Choctaw Nation while in office, following Teddy Roosevelt and Barack Obama. President Trump says he shouldn't be very difficult to execute a death row inmate. He made the comment Thursday when he was asked by a reporter about the botched execution of Krista Pike in Tennessee, who survived two lethal injections on Wednesday. The body of a woman who went missing when a medical helicopter crashed in the water off of California's Catalina Island has been recovered. Catalina Hernandez was the patient who was being flown to a hospital on the mainland when the helicopter crashed Wednesday night. Michael Kastner, NBC News Radio.
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7: Good morning. South Girls Soccer shut out New Albany 5-0. Their third straight shutout as they head into postseason play. South Boys Soccer tied 1-1 with Jasper. North Volleyball defeated Edgewood 3-1. South Boys Tennis are your sectional champions with a 4-1 win over North. They're going to go to Avon for regionals. A difficult but full of fight result from IU Volleyball last night. Lost the first two sets, won the next two, but ended up losing in five sets to number six Wisconsin. The Fever eliminated by the Aces last night, 94-83, and the Phillies and Kyle Schwarber taken out by the Braves, 6-2. Busy day tonight. First, at 6 o'clock, it's men's basketball cream and crimson scrimmage. Doors opening at 4:30. Admission is free. They ask that you bring a canned food item for Hoosier Hills Food Bank. At 7 o'clock, number 2 Indiana men's soccer hosting number 4 Maryland at Bill Armstrong Stadium. We also have a full high school football schedule. North is on the road at Decatur Central. That's our Carpets Plus Color Tile Game of the Week. Edgewood is at Sullivan. Owen Valley hosting West Vigo. B&L welcomes Floyd Central. Brown County at Eastern Green and Linton hosting Eastern Greentown. Tomorrow, the Indiana Hoosiers are at Rutgers. 8 o'clock kick time. Hopefully we get some healthy running backs. All four of Indiana's top four running backs are on the injury report in some form or fashion. The good news is Turbo Richard is listed as probable. That's an 8 o'clock kick time, 7 o'clock pregame. And then Sunday morning, the Colts back in action. They're in London to take on the Washington Commanders at 9:30 on ESPN and NFL Network.
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6: 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Showers wrapping up this morning. A high today of 68 degrees tonight. Cloudy skies early in the evening. It'll clear up overnight. Low down to 49. Tomorrow, sunny 70. Sunday, sunny 74. Monday, sunny with a high of 67. 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
1: Whittington, the running back alongside Dante Moore. He takes the snap. He throws it. It's tipped up in the air. Indiana intercepts it. Indiana comes up with a football. Lewis Moore with the interception.
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0: Maroney on Hoosier Country 105. Austin, we've been talking about all the things to do this weekend. You've got a lot going on. So far, I think things are still on at the Bloomington Speedway. I've not heard Josh Burton Memorial is on the schedule for tonight. Hopefully, we've not gotten too much rain. That is a possibility, but so far, so good. I've not seen anything official as of yet. I'm sure I'll get a text momentarily with someone giving me an update, hopefully at 812-335-1051. We have high school football tonight. On the road up at Decatur Central Bloomington North.
1: Tough matchup for the Cougars tonight. Decatur Central has played some really good football this year. They lost their first week, but they've won five in a row. Their schedule has not been the toughest schedule. They've got some of the best teams in the conference still in front of them, but should be a fun one tonight. They're definitely a tough task for the Cougars.
0: All right. You've got IU football tomorrow night.
1: Yep.
0: Another night game with a 7 o'clock pregame, 8 o'clock kickoff. Hoosiers on the road at Rutgers tomorrow night. You've got lots of cool festivals taking place. Bloomfield Apple Fest takes place this weekend up in Cataract. It's the chili dinner that's taking place today, tomorrow, and Sunday as well. One cool event that unfortunately has been canceled is the concert out at Tier 10 Music and Sports Park for Sunday. And you can get these details by looking up RD Productions on Facebook. But that show has been canceled. They were trying to move it around and just were not able to come up with a date for it. So here's the options you have if you have tickets for Sunday's show. That was Resurrection, that Journey tribute, and they are really good. You can use your tickets for October 10th, which is the final show of the season at Tier 10. That's the Crush, John Bon Jovi tribute. Option number two, you can use your tickets to see Resurrection, the same band, in May on the 15th up at Cedar Creek in Martinsville. So that Journey tribute will be back in May. Option three, you can use your ticket at any RD Productions concert in 2627 at Cedar Creek in Martinsville. 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Again, you can get all that information on the RD Productions Facebook page. So sad to see that one go by the wayside, but still a lot of fun things to do this weekend. So go out and enjoy. We get the fall weather back again after a rather warm day yesterday. It didn't get like hot, but it got hot for the beginning of October. After this, we're going back to much cooler stuff. The rain came through this morning. We're looking at a high today of 68, 70 for Saturday, 74 on Sunday, 67 on Monday. Not bad at all. Sam Hunt just around the corner, and one more trading post coming up too here on Hoosier Country 105.
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11: I knew I'd see her around. I'd be at some party. She'd show up and I'd be walking out. Across some parking lot, hiding behind her sister. I'd look up, she'd be at the red light beside me in that white Maxima with the sticker on the back. I'd act

some time. 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Maybe not. I knew she'd find a way to get over me, but I never thought.

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3: 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Let's go. You're first up. What you got for us on the Trading Post?
4: Yes, I got pairs of Cayugan ducks for sale.
3: All right.
4: And I still got pairs of Indian runner ducks.
3: All right.
4: Pairs of Pekin ducks.
3: All right.
4: 765-341-8200.
3: 8200. And do ducks hang out in pairs? Is that why they're in pairs? Are they male-female pairs or just pairs?
4: Yeah, they're male and female pairs, and they sell better that way because everybody wants females, so I'm just selling them as pairs.
3: Oh, okay. All right. I didn't know if they had to be together or how ducks work, you know?
4: No, they don't have to be, but if you have a male with a female, you better have about three or four females for that male.
3: Oh, okay. There you go.
4: Have a good day.
3: Thanks, you too. 335-1051, the phone number on the Hoosier Country 105 Trading Post. Add to the list. We'll get you on the radio. Maybe we'll all learn something together, too.
5: I know nothing about ducks, so I feel like I did just learn something.
3: 335-1051, our phone number. We'll get you on the radio. A lot going on this weekend. Going to be a nice weekend.
5: Mm-hmm.
3: Hope you enjoy whatever it is you might be out doing. Wave at Austin, flash your headlights as you're seeing him buzz by on I-69 between here and Decatur Central.
5: Yeah, give us a honk. Actually, don't do that because that'll scare me.
3: I wonder how Google Maps is going to take you up there. Is it going to take
5: as
3: you all
5: of,
3: the way up 69 to 465?
5: Yes, that was how
3: okay.
5: it told me as
3: and then
5: of
3: around?
5: Yesterday.
3: Okay,
5: yeah.
3: Because that would seem about as broad as it is long to do that, or then cut up, you know, 67 when you get to Martinsville and go that way as
5: yeah,
3: well.
5: Yeah, with some morning traffic involved in the process, it has us going up to 465, turning left, and then exiting just shy of the airport.
3: Whenever I go to that airport area or the parking area that's just south of the airport, it's
5: always
3: kind of hit and miss.
5: I always go 67 if I'm going to that parking
3: it
5: that you
3: feels,
5: and I both use.
3: Yeah, that fast park thing
5: fast
3: there. It,
5: park,
3: it feels
5: yep.
3: like it's more along the route
5: yeah.
3: than going up the other way, but sometimes it shows the other way is faster. You never know. 335-1051. Yeah. The phone number for the Hoosier Country 105 Trading Post. 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Travis from the Hoosier Country 105 Sales Department has a yard sale taking place. It was going to be Friday, Saturday. I think the rain has moved things a little bit. So now this is a Saturday, Sunday yard sale with everything. Washer, dryer, kids' clothes, antiques, more. 1304 North State Road 157 in Bloomfield. And I will put that on our Trading Post page as well, so you can get those directions. If you want to shoot him a text or a call to get some directions, you can go with 812-322-6490. I'd be glad to get your commercials on the radio as well. he can do it all. You're up. What you got for us on the Trading Post this morning?
6: Well, I don't have anything except for two queries. The first one,
3: yes.
6: What time does the run start tomorrow? When does Austin shoot the gun to start the race?
3: There are multiple times because
5: yeah,
3: there's multiple
5: there's
3: runs
5: a bunch going on.
3: You've got the run of the schedule there. Can you fill
5: the
3: us in on
5: 1 mile family walk will begin at 10 a.m. The 5K run walk will begin at approximately 10:40.
6: and 40, and sign up. Is there if you want to go online and do it early, what do we do?
3: You can go to HoosiersOutRunCancer.com.
6: Okay, Hoosiers Outrun.
3: And that will tell you everything you need to know.
6: Okay, and do you know the cost? Or the donation? It's not a cost.
3: It is a donation. You're absolutely right. Let's go through the thing here. Let's hit register now, and let's see.
6: I'm sorry. That was one more than I thought.
3: That's okay. This is very good. $45 for the run walk, $45 for the 1 mile run. You can also do a spirit run for $55, and then all the money just goes to a good cause, and you don't do anything at all.
6: I noticed you didn't give me the option of the fast running serious. And there was no need in it, by the way.
3: Exactly.
6: All right. Thank you, fellas. God bless you.
3: You might be really fast. I don't know. I just saw a video of you singing recently, Jolly Dave.
6: Are you kidding me? I waddle like a duck.
3: He dances well. Austin, I haven't showed you that video yet.
5: Stop it.
3: He's got moves. Jolly Dave has moves.
6: What kind of gun is he using? Are we allowed to say on the air?
5: I don't have anything. That's not my job.
3: They don't let him near it.
5: That is not my job.
3: He might be, waving it around, spinning it on his finger. Very
6: God
3: good.
6: God bless you, fellas. I appreciate what you're doing for the cancer run.
3: Thanks, Jolly Dave. It is a fun time. Macy be there broadcasting live. Austin will be on stage as your MC for this event, as you have for the last few years. Five, I think this is, right? Fifth?
5: Something
3: year?
5: Like that.
3: Fourth
5: or fifth.
3: It is a cool event. The weather's going to be great tomorrow, too. Could not be better weather for going out on a nice little walk or run or jog or saunter or pushing a baby carriage or pulling a wagon with kids in it or whatever it is you want to do.
5: All of the above.
3: And all that money stays local and helps folks in our area fighting cancer. Again, HoosiersOutRunCancer.com. 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

0: Jason Aldean on today's Best Country, Hoosier Country 105. Well, we were talking about this earlier, and unfortunately, Mother Nature has won again for the Josh Burton Memorial. That has been postponed. It will not happen tonight, but it's not over. That has been moved to October 17th. That'll be the next shot at racing at the Bloomington Speedway. Josh Burton Memorial, October 17th is when that one will take place. This rain is supposed to move out this weekend. 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Later on this morning, the rain ends. A high today of 68 degrees. Cloudy tonight, early in the evening, clearing up overnight, low down to 49, sunny tomorrow and 70, Sunday sunny 74, Monday sunshine with a high of 67. 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
1: Fernando takes the snap. 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Touchdown! Wow, what a play. And it was actually Surratt who made the catch. But I'm telling you what now. That was some throw by Fernando Mendoza.
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0: Megan Maroney, that's Madison on Hoosier Country 105. Good morning and happy Friday. Thanks for joining me on the Midday Getaway. 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Coming up here soon, we'll talk about Hoosiers Outrun Cancer and IU football. On the way before then, some Cole Swindell and some Carrie Underwood on Hoosier Country 105.
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8: 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Malachi Goodman is a senior running back for Bedford North Lawrence. He eclipsed the 1,000-yard mark in just six games this season. He's averaging over 200 yards a game, nearly 12 yards a carry, with 17 touchdowns through his first six games. Against North, Goodman ran for 305 yards and five touchdowns. He also scored five times in a 270-yard game against Jefferson County. Paloma Martinez is a senior goalkeeper for South Girls Soccer. She finished the regular season with three straight shutouts with four saves in those final three games. She only allowed two goals over her final six games of the regular season. Martinez got in the stat sheet in a new way against Martinsville, scoring her first career goal. If you know a student-athlete you'd like to nominate, you can do it now at WHCC105.com. 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

0: Hoosier Country 105, now for your weekend weather report. Today, it looks like we do have a chance of showers. Otherwise, it should be cloudy throughout the day with a high around 68, then a low tonight of 49. Tomorrow should be nice and sunny throughout the day with a high around 70. And on Sunday, sunny again with a high near 74. A couple minutes away from some Jason Aldean on Hoosier Country 105.
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0: Hoosier Country 105. That is Luke Bryan. So Hoosiers Outrun Cancer is finally here. 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You can still register online over at HoosiersOutrunCancer.com. 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It's going to be a lot of fun. 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

0: Water at a Wedding from Graylin James on Hoosier Country 105. So this weekend is the Cataract Volunteer Fire Department's 57th Bean Dinner. That is today through Sunday. It's a lot of fun. It is so much more than just a fantastic bean dinner. They'll have over 125 vendors, arts and crafts booths, antiques, food vendors, and more. The actual bean dinner will be served at the firehouse, and that will be open today from 12 to 8, tomorrow from 10:30 to 8, and then on Sunday from 10:30 to 6. They'll have a ton of ham and beans, they'll have cornbread, sloppy joes, hot dogs, desserts, drinks, and more. If you have any questions or you want directions, you can head over to their Facebook page. Again, that's the Cataract Volunteer Fire Department. Coming up soon, some Scotty McCreary and some Kenny Chesney on Hoosier Country 105.
1: 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You are loved." 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You are loved. 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
1: Nico Moon on Hoosier Country 105. Checking out the weather today. It should be pretty cloudy throughout the day with a high around 68. Then tonight, mostly cloudy during the early evening, then gradually clearing up overnight with a low around 49. Tomorrow, it should be nice and sunny throughout the day with a high around 70. And then on Sunday, sunny again with a high around 74. Coming up soon, some John Party, then Chris Stapleton on the way on Hoosier Country 105.
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2: Yes, sir. NBC News Radio, I'm Michael Kastner. New York Governor Kathy Hochul says she's lost confidence in the prosecutors involved in the Cornell University Fraternity House alleged gang rape case, so she's taking action. NBC's Maggie Vespa.
3: New York's Attorney General Letitia James taking over as special prosecutor on the Cornell University sexual assault case. James saying in a statement, every New Yorker deserves to know that when they report a crime, it will be investigated fully and fairly.
2: President Trump will give remarks in Alabama later today. It's part of his tour touting the economy ahead of the midterms. Trump will also celebrate the groundbreaking of Mobile's new $4 billion bridge. Another flash flood risk is looming over Dallas, Austin, and San Antonio today. Parts of the Midwest, Ohio Valley, and Northeast could also see rain as the massive front slowly pushes eastward. Michael Kastner, NBC News Radio.
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6: Now for the weather. Right now, it's pretty overcast and 65. We do still have a 30% chance of showers through the early afternoon. Otherwise, it should just be cloudy today with a high around 68. Then tonight, it starts off pretty cloudy, then it should gradually clear up overnight with a low around 49. Tomorrow should be nice and sunny with a high around 70. And then on Sunday, sunny again with a high near 74. Now it's time for the All Request 90s Diner. So if there are any 90s hits that you want to hear, give us a call or a text at 812-335-1051. Coming up here soon, some Faith Hill and some Vince Gill. Right now, let's kick things off with our first request from Tony. He wanted to hear some Diamond Rio on Hoosier Country 105.

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0: Keith on the Old Request 90s Diner, brought to you by IU Auditorium, Two Men and a Truck, and Industrial Service and Supply, Inc. 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

0: 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So right now, it's still pretty overcast outside, and it's just 65. Today, we do still have a slight chance of showers, mainly before 2 p.m. Otherwise, cloudy throughout the afternoon with a high around 68. Then tonight, mostly cloudy during the early evening, then gradually clearing up overnight with a low around 49. Tomorrow, it should be nice and sunny throughout the day with a high around 70. And then on Sunday, sunny again, this time a high around 74. Coming up here soon, some Alan Jackson and some Clay Walker on Hoosier Country 105.
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0: Faith Hill on the Old Request 90s Diner, brought to you by IU Auditorium, Two Men and a Truck, and Industrial Service and Supply, Inc. Good afternoon. Right now, it is 12:49, which means we are just about out of time here on the diner. But before we turn it back to New Country after the top of the hour, we will squeeze in a couple more 90s hits. Some Dwight Yoakam on deck, then Toby Keith on the way on Hoosier Country 105.
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0: Hoosier Country 105, that's Blake Shelton. Tomorrow afternoon, Bloomington Parks and Rec kicking off the Halloween season with their trick-or-treat trail. That is tomorrow from 1 to 4 over at RCA Community Park. Admission is $5 for kids, and that does include one adult per kid. And then if you want to bring an additional adult, they are $2 each. Again, that's tomorrow afternoon, 1 to 4 p.m. over at RCA Community Park. Coming up here soon, some Brian Martin and some Jason Aldean on Hoosier Country 105.
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0: Hoosier Country 105, that is Hardy. Now for the weather. Today, it should be cloudy throughout the day with a high around 68. Then tonight, mostly cloudy during the early evening, then gradually clearing up with a low around 49. Tomorrow should be sunny with a high around 70. And on Sunday, sunshine again with a high around 74. Coming up in a few, Russell Dickerson, then Chris Young, right around the corner on Hoosier Country 105.
1: 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You matter. 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You are loved. 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

0: Megan Wallen on Hoosier Country 105. Coming up this Tuesday, October 6th, from 5 to 8:30 p.m., there is a Pink Power event going on. So this is presented by IU Health and the Olcott Navigation Team. It's happening at Shrev Hall at Ivy Tech here in Bloomington, and it's all about highlighting breast cancer awareness and survivors. They'll be providing some education. They'll have vendors. The events are all free that are going on there. And there is also a silent auction, and they'll have some fun contests to enter. So again, that's coming up this Tuesday over at Shrev Hall at Ivy Tech here in Bloomington, the Pink Power event. Coming up soon, some Thomas Rhett and some Brett Young on Hoosier Country 105.
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0: Megan Maroney, that's Medicine on Hoosier Country 105. IU football in action tomorrow. We will have all the game day action live right here, starting with the pregame at 7 with Don Fisher, and then we'll have the kickoff at 8 as the Hoosiers are on the road to take on Rutgers. That'll be live on air and on our online stream over at WHCC105.com. A couple minutes away from some Dasha, then Blake Shelton on the way on Hoosier Country 105.
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0: Morgan Wallen on Hoosier Country 105. Now for the weather. Today it should be pretty cloudy throughout the afternoon with a high around 68. Then tonight, mostly cloudy during the early evening, then gradually clearing up overnight with a low around 49. Tomorrow, it should be nice and sunny throughout the day with a high around 70. And then on Sunday, sunny again with a high near 74. Jason Aldean on deck, then some Thomas Rhett on the way on Hoosier Country 105.
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0: Chase Matthew with Lauren Elena on Hoosier Country 105. That's All My Exes. Good afternoon. I hope you're having a great Friday. And thanks for spending it with me on the Midday Getaway. It is brought to you by Bounds Flooring, Monroe County YMCA, and HFI Building and Mechanical Solutions. Come hang out with me tomorrow morning. I will be out broadcasting live from Hoosiers Outrun Cancer. If you've been dragging your feet and you haven't signed up yet, you do still have time. 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I believe they're taking them up until 10 a.m. So definitely come join us. 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Again, that's Hoosiers Outrun Cancer. Tomorrow morning, I'll be out broadcasting live. For now, it's time for me to wrap things up here, but Greg will be on soon. Coming up before then, some Bailey Zimmerman and some Dylan Scott on Hoosier Country 105.
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3: NBC News Radio. I'm Chris Caraccio. President Trump will be in Alabama later today. It's part of his tour touting the economy ahead of the midterms. He'll be celebrating the groundbreaking of Mobile's new $4 billion bridge. Tomorrow, the president will be in Ohio to deliver remarks in Vandalia outside of Dayton. New York Governor Kathy Hochul has appointed Attorney General Letitia James as special prosecutor in the Cornell University Fraternity House gang rape case. She'll be replacing the local district attorney after Hochul blasted Cornell police and the DA for how they handled the case. A former student just filed a civil suit accusing several frat members of raping her at a party in 2024. District Attorney Matthew Van Houten did not originally prosecute the case because he says a six-page statement described the woman taking part in sexual conduct as consensual. A new 120-page transcript from the police interview tells a different story, including the woman saying she was confident that she was raped. I'm Chris Caraccio, NBC News Radio.
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6: 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Here today, 67 degrees, mostly cloudy skies, lows, and down to about 50 tonight. For the weekend, sunny tomorrow, a high of 70. Sunday, sunny, high of 74. Right now, we're into the country music. 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

need boys, and they said, you know, all the others went and cashed out. 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

0: 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Thanks all for stopping in. It is the afternoon traffic jam. Having a good time hanging out with us here on a Friday afternoon. 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
3: 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I'm Chris Caraccio.
4: There's a new special prosecutor in the Cornell University frat house gang rape case. New York Governor Kathy Hochul says Attorney General Letitia James will replace the local district attorney after Hochul blasted Cornell police and the DA for how they handled the case. It follows days of developments into the gang rape lawsuit and the renewed investigation of the 2024 incident reported by a Jane Doe at the Chi Phi fraternity house. President Trump's midterm push rolls on today with a stop in Alabama. He'll be pumping up Republican candidates as he celebrates the groundbreaking of Mobile's new $4 billion bridge. Texas is once again in the crosshairs for another flash flood risk today. Millions of people in Dallas, Austin, and San Antonio are on alert. Parts of the Midwest, Ohio Valley, and Northeast could also see rain as the massive front slowly pushes eastward. This after a week-long flood threat across the central U.S., fueled by tropical moisture from what's left of Polo and Hurricane Rachel. I'm Chris Caraccio, NBC News Radio.
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8: Thanks, Greg. Good afternoon, and here's what's happening. Bloomington and Palo Alto, California will celebrate their sibling city relationship tomorrow by planting matching trees. At the same time, urban forestry crews in both cities will plant a Canadian redbud during coordinated ceremonies. Bloomington's tree will be planted at RCA Community Park at noon. The public is invited to attend. The Hoosier Lottery announced that a ticket sold at a Speedway gas station in Carmel, Indiana, matched all six numbers in Wednesday's drawing. The estimated value of the ticket, $2.2 million. The winning numbers, 9, 15, 17, 19, 20, and 30. The Bloomington Community Farmers Market annual apple tasting is tomorrow, 9 a.m. until noon, or while supplies last, at Bloomington's City Hall. Sample varieties side by side, compare flavors and textures. And Saturday evening, IU football travels to New Jersey for their first road game of the season as they take on the Scarlet Knight of Rutgers. Hoosier Country 105 with the coverage, 6 p.m. countdown show with Austin Render, 7 p.m. pregame with Don Fisher, and an 8 p.m. kickoff. 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
7: 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Cloudy skies should be clearing up tonight. Chillier down to 50 for the overnight low. Tomorrow, Saturday, sunny and a high of 70. 74 and sunny then for Sunday. Back into the music right now. 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
3: NBC News Radio. I'm Chris Caraccio. President Trump is set to rally Republican voters in Alabama today. It's part of his tour touting the economy ahead of the midterms. The visit comes as local officials break ground on Mobile's new $4 billion bridge project. Attorneys for Christa Pike have released an update about her condition following Wednesday night's botched execution attempt in Tennessee. In a statement today, they said she remains in critical condition at a Nashville hospital. She's unconscious and on a ventilator. Pike is also being treated for swollen, burned, and blistered arms, which her legal team said is a result of the phenobarbital that was injected into her twice during the failed execution. Tennessee Governor Bill Lee has paused executions for the rest of the year while a third-party review examines what went wrong. And the monthly jobs report came in far weaker than expected. The Labor Department reported 29,000 jobs were created in September, which is a large drop from August's downwardly revised figure. I'm Chris Caraccio, NBC News Radio.
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7: Thanks, Greg. Good afternoon, and here's what's happening. Bloomington and Palo Alto, California will celebrate their sibling city relationship tomorrow by planting matching trees at the same time. Urban forestry crews in both cities will plant a Canadian redbud during coordinated ceremonies. Bloomington's tree will be planted at RCA Community Park at noon. The public is invited to attend. The Hoosier Lottery announced that a ticket sold at a Speedway gas station in Carmel, Indiana, matched all six numbers in Wednesday's drawing. The estimated value of the ticket, $2.2 million. The winning numbers, 9, 15, 17, 19, 20, and 30. The Bloomington Community Farmers Market annual apple tasting is tomorrow, 9 a.m. until noon, or while supplies last, at Bloomington's City Hall. Sample varieties side by side, compare flavors and textures. And Saturday evening, IU football travels to New Jersey for their first road game of the season as they take on the Scarlet Knight of Rutgers. Hoosier Country 105 with the coverage, 7 p.m. pregame with Don Fisher, and an 8 p.m. kickoff. 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
6: 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Tonight, we're down to about 50 degrees or so, 70 a listed high tomorrow on a nice fall Saturday. Sunshine in the mix for the next few days, even into early next week. Sunday high of 74, next week in the mid-60s. It's back into the music now. 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
1: Fernando takes the snap, gives to Hemby. 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

0: 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Happy to have you all with us on a Friday. 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
11: Now Fernando has Hemby to his right. Man comes in motion. Mendoza takes the snap. Hands to Hemby right up the gut. He passes his way into the end zone. A terrific power run. And Indiana will take the lead right back.
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0: It's Hoosier Country 105 as we approach 6 o'clock. Remember, high school football coming up in about an hour. 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
12: NBC News Radio. I'm Chris Caraccio. President Trump is set to rally Republican voters in Alabama today. It's part of his tour touting the economy ahead of the midterms. The visit comes as local officials break ground on Mobile's new $4 billion bridge project. Attorneys for Krista Pike have released an update about her condition following Wednesday night's botched execution attempt in Tennessee. In a statement today, they said she remains in critical condition at a Nashville hospital. She's unconscious and on a ventilator. Pike is also being treated for swollen, burned, and blistered arms, which her legal team said is a result of the phenobarbital that was injected into her twice during the failed execution. Tennessee Governor Bill Lee has paused executions for the rest of the year while a third-party review examines what went wrong. And the monthly jobs report came in far weaker than expected. The Labor Department reported 29,000 jobs were created in September, which is a large drop from August's downwardly revised figure. I'm Chris Caraccio, NBC News Radio.
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0: 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Cloudy skies should be clearing up tonight. Chillier down to 50 for the overnight low. Tomorrow, Saturday, sunny and a high of 70. 74 and sunny then for Sunday. Back into the music right now. 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
1: Now Fernando has Hemby to his right. Man comes in motion. Mendoza takes the snap. Hands to Hemby. Right up the gut. He passes his way into the end zone. A terrific power run. And Indiana will take the lead right back.
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0: 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It'll be a great time. 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
6: Whittington, the running back alongside Dante Moore. He takes the snap. He throws it. It's tipped up in the air. Indiana intercepts it. Indiana comes up with a football. Lewis Moore with the interception.
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2: 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Hello, everyone. Austin Render alongside Andrew Hillsman here on this Friday evening in Indianapolis as the Cougars and the Hawks match up here in a mid-state conference battle. Again, this is your Carpets Plus Color Tile High School Football Game of the Week. North comes in with a 3-3 record, 2-2 in the mid-state conference play. Decatur Central is 5-1, a perfect 4-0. They're first place right now in the conference play. We're going to get into both sides of this matchup, get you your keys to the game. Kickoff coming up at the top of the hour between the Hawks and the Cougars. 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
2: Welcome back here to Devere Fair Stadium at Decatur Central High School. Austin Render, Andrew Hillsman with you here on the Carpets Plus Color Tile High School Football Game of the Week. We will get to the kickoff at the top of the hour. Andrew, let me bring you in here. Bloomington North comes in 3-3. They've lost back-to-back games. And really, both sides of the ball have struggled in those two games. They seem to have found a rhythm offensively there. Weeks 2 through 4, they scored at least 37 points in all three of those games. But since then, 14 in a 21-point loss to Plainfield, and just 6 in their 29-point loss at Perry Meridian last week. And they're going to make a quarterback change today. Fisher Pugh did not play the second half last week. He is not going to start today either.
7: Yeah, it's going to be their leading wide receiver, actually, in Nate Walker, who hasn't, you know, thrown the ball too much. Obviously, the starting freshman at quarterback this year for Bloomington North, Austin. But it's interesting to make this switch early for them. It could be in order to get themselves set and prepare for sectionals. But the other side of things, I think it's interesting just to see how, one, first off, they started a freshman at the start of the year. That's not something you always see. And he did well, but just

0: maybe lost a little confidence. So I'm interested to see what happens in the receiving game as well, because Nate Walker is the Cougars' leading pass catcher this year.
1: Well, and that's going to be a big story. We're going to follow, obviously, the new quarterback, but you mentioned it, the wide receiver room, because Nate Walker, 262 yards. It's about 44 a game this season. He's caught one touchdown. He's also been effective on the ground, which I assume will be a big part of his quarterbacking, will be his ability to get out and run. But also Blake Davis not dressed during warmups. That's another one of their starting receivers. He's had 12 grabs for 136 yards. So you would imagine, with all of that being said, new quarterback in, another wide receiver out, it's going to be a big day for Braden Johnson and Carter Matthew on the ground.
0: Yeah, they're going to have to get the job done on the ground in the trenches. And Decatur Central, their opponent today, a very solid football team. They've had themselves a heck of a year. We'll get to them in a little bit. But Bloomington North, after that season-opening loss to Bloomington South, like you mentioned, Austin, found some really good momentum. And then it just kind of fizzled out the last couple of weeks, which puts them right at 3-3 on the year. So yeah, it's going to have to be a rushing dominated game, and Decatur Central knows a thing or two about that.
1: Yeah, now let's flip to the Hawks side of things. They can really run the football. Hunter Harvey's their standout guy. Four straight 100-yard games, couple of touchdowns in four straight games. And if we look at North's pass, they have struggled to stop the run at times. You think about what Malachi Goodman of Bedford North Lawrence did to them. Now, he's done it to everybody, but he had over 300 yards rushing and five touchdowns against North back in week two. Now, North won that game, but I think it could be one of those nights where North knows they have to try and stop Hunter Harvey.
0: Yeah, I think you're right, and you go back to what the BNL running back did in week two against South. That running back, he is one of the top 20 rushers, according to Max Preps, in rushing yards in the entire country. So he's got the pedigree, maybe not to the same extent that Hunter Harvey may not be to the same extent, but don't get it twisted. He's still a very talented running back, and Decatur Central, I think, is going to lean on that run game like they've done all year. Their quarterback, Ezekiel Hester, can throw the ball. He's got some height on him, 6'3", 180-pound sophomore. So not the most experienced, but he looks like a quarterback. He's got a good arm, and he might have an easier job tonight handing it off, but he might be able to keep it himself a couple of times as well.
1: 236 on the ground a game for Decatur Central, 139 through the year. They come in 5-1, winners of five straight. They started the season with a non-conference loss at home against Avon. Since then, they've won at Fort Wayne, Wayne, Whiteland, Martinsville, Mooresville, and Plainfield. They're off to a 4-0 start as we look at the Mid-State Conference standings. Decatur Central is 4-0. Perry Meridian and Plainfield are both 3-1. Plainfield, a team that Decatur Central just beat, so they do have the tiebreaker over them. They will play Perry Meridian on the road next week. Bloomington North right in the middle. They're fifth place, 2-2 on the year. But right now it feels like for North, Andy Harding, first season, freshman quarterback, now maybe pivoting, but it still feels like this is, I don't want to call it a developmental year, but North isn't chasing the Mid-State Conference title, I don't think, realistically. This is a team that's just trying to get better each time they take the field.
0: I agree, and I think any time that you're going to make a switch, that's going to be in order to make the team as a whole better. And I don't think it's an insulting thing to say that maybe they are in a developmental year, but sometimes that's needed. It's the first year of a head coach. Not everybody's going to be Kurt Cignetti in Indiana in 2024, but you know, you make a good point in the fact that they're just going to try and improve, and they've got a good opponent to do that against. They're going to be challenged on the road. It's a beautiful night, by the way. It is a tremendous night for football here on the south side of Indianapolis, right by the airport, Indianapolis International Airport. So
1: you'll get the sounds of some planes probably flying over.
0: Maybe so.
1: Evening arrivals. Yep. Both these teams have played Plainfield. That's kind of a common opponent. Decatur Central beat them by 15. North lost by 21. Both teams have also played Martinsville and Mooresville, and they both beat both of those teams. One thing I did notice, you look at the opponent records, and part of it goes to North played some good competition in non-con, including Bloomington South. But North's opponents are 22-14. Decatur Central's opponents are 14-22. But talking about Plainfield a little bit more with Decatur Central last week, they ran it all over. That is how they won that game, because Ezekiel Hester threw for 105 yards. but he ran for 67 and two scores. Hunter Harvey ran for 175 and two scores. So they know and are comfortable with just running the football down your throat. So it feels like if you're Bloomington North, the big guys up front, the James Masons, the Matthias Winaldas, the Garrett Fishels of the world, are going to have to play big, stopping the run. This is a 3-4-4 defense. Those middle four, those linebackers, are going to have to be big today stopping the run.
0: Yeah, anything that gets to the second level and beyond is going to be trouble because Decatur Central has speed both at the halfback spot and at the quarterback. When you've got that dual-threat quarterback like you have if you're Decatur Central here in Ezekiel Hester, it's such a weapon for your offense. So you're right. This defense, that front seven is going to have its hands full. Linebackers really have to turn in maybe the best game of the season for the Cougars if they want to stay in this one.
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1: Back here at Decatur Central High School, Austin Ritter, Andrew Hillsman with you on the Hoosier Country 105 High School Football Game of the Week, brought to you by Carpets Plus Color Tile, and it's time for the keys to the game, which are brought to you by HFI, and for that we go to Andrew Hillsman. Andrew, let's start with the visiting Cougars on paper heavy underdogs. How do they pull it off today?
0: Well, I think it starts under center with Nate Walker and just getting him comfortable with running the offense. He's not been the main guy. He's stepping in to make the start pregame warm-ups. He looked comfortable as much as a quarterback can be when he's making his first or whatever second start of the year. It looks like his arm's good. It looks like he's ready to go, and he might be a threat on the ground as well. So it's going to be the run game for really both of these teams, but I think for North, getting Walker comfortable, taking care of the football, and then defensively, you got to find some way to limit big chunk plays on the ground.
1: Yeah, you got to make them earn it.
0: Yep.
1: Make them get 2 or 3 yards. Keep at first contact, wrap them up instead of letting them turn a 3-yard game into an 8 or a 9-yard game. On the Decatur Central side, this is a team that's rolling right now. 5 straight wins. They've got a conference title in their sights. How do they keep it going today?
0: Well, it's going to go through Harvey, their running back. I don't think there's any doubt about that. Hunter Harvey is a speedy 5'10", 175 running back, makes quick cuts, and I think it's got to go through him. I talked about Bloomington South has to be able to, or Bloomington North, excuse me, has to be able to stop the run. Same goes with Decatur Central. They've got to be able to get that ground game going early. And then I think a lot of option plays. I want to see from Hester and Harvey, because both of those guys are tremendous runners. The quarterback Hester, running back Harvey, those guys are fooling the Cougars defense today. It's going to be tough for them.
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1: There we go. We knock it out real quickly here on this Friday night on Hoosier Country 105. Thanks to Jeff Ramey back in the studio holding down the fort today. We do have another ice cream report from Jeff Ramey. Death by Chocolate, Hollow Scream, and Cookie Dough.
0: Ooh.
1: Those are
0: three scoops?
1: Yeah, three scoops. Oof. Going big time for Jeff back there. That's good. Good flavor choice again. Jeff fails to miss.
0: Death by Chocolate sounds kind of threatening.
1: Chocolate is terrific. If you can ever go to Happy Valley.
0: Uh-huh.
1: They have the Penn State Creamery there.
0: Okay.
1: Where they, like, learn how to make ice
0: cream.
1: It's a big deal. Best ice cream in the world at that creamery. And they've got a Death by Chocolate flavor. I did nearly die as I ate that chocolate flavor. Nonetheless, let's focus back in on this matchup here today. Bloomington North wearing their white away uniforms with the maroon lettering and numbering and white helmets, white pants. It's all white out. For Bloomington North. For Decatur Central, they've got the Navy uniforms on with kind of the gold beige lettering and numbering. Navy pants and white helmets. North is going to receive, it appears, the opening kickoff here. To be totally honest with you folks, we are staring straight into the sun for the next, what did you say, Andrew, 5 minutes, 10 minutes before it sets behind those bleachers?
0: Well,
1: there?
0: If you calculate the speed of the earth, I'm just kidding. I have no idea. I guess probably about 5 or 10 minutes.
1: I thought you were about
0: minutes.
1: To go like full Big Bang Theory Sheldon on us there.
0: That's not me. That's not even close to me. I hope it's not too much longer, but I couldn't tell, Austin. It might have been that Bloomington North elected to, if they won the toss, I think they may have elected to receive.
1: I think they did, because they made the receiving notion toward North.
0: Right.
1: So whether they won the toss or not, they're going to get it first. So they send Rashawn English and Connor Matthew back to return the kick.
0: Now, the thing is here, Austin, wind is going to be a factor as well. Today, Decatur Central is going to be kicking with the wind as it moves from right to left across us.
1: That'll be something as we monitor on your radio dials as you look at it right now, or your phone. Radio dials are less popular, I think, at this stage in 2026, but they are kicking it right to left, which means North will go the opposite way, left to right here in this opening quarter. Jackson Donnie will kick it away here for the 5-1 Decatur Central Hawks. That wraps up the Able Nursery pregame show. It's time for the Carpets Plus Color Tile High School Football Game of the Week. Donnie puts his right foot into it, and it's over English into the end zone for a touchback, and North will start there at the 20-yard line. Let's meet the Cougar offense. Up front, the big boys, Jair Gongora, James Mason, Garrett Fischel, Carter Roberts, and Matthias Winalda. The wide receiver room's going to look a little bit different this week because Nate Walker is your starting quarterback today for the Cougars. That is a new look today because normally it had been the freshman Fisher Pugh. At wide receiver, they're going to have Rashawn English. Blake Davis is not going to go, so we're going to see a lot of, it looks like Braden Johnson, well, he'll be in the backfield. Carter Matthew also in the backfield. And then it's English and Jordan Johnson are your two starting wide receivers for this first down and 10 play. Matthew flanks out in the right flat. It's a handoff to Johnson running left side. And he's dragged down after a couple of yards to the 22-yard line. Tackle made to the back end by Daniel Ajali.
6: Braden Johnson the ball there.
1: It was Colton Marcus on the stop. 2 yard pickup. It's a 2nd and 8 coming up for this Cougar offense, averaging about 350 yards a game, 25 points a contest. Cater Central's been outscoring teams more than they've been stopping them here in this 5-game winning streak. 42-27 win over Plainfield last weekend. Snap to Walker. He'll roll right, and he's going to launch it out of bounds. Nobody there, incomplete. He Well, had some pressure heating him up there.
0: Yeah, a little designed run, or rather a designed rollout, I should say, for Walker. I expect to see a lot of that just based on maybe the lack of size up front for Bloomington North. They're going to have to get the mobile quarterback that they have out of the pocket, and hopefully for them, he can make some throws, maybe tuck it and run for a couple of gains today.
1: That was Samaj Monroe on the pressure. Starting safety for this 4-3-4, or 3-3-4. That math doesn't add up. We'll get there in a second. Third down and eight. It's a screen play. Johnson the catch at the 20. Cuts middle 25, and he's got the first down across the 30 and more out to the 36-yard line. Finally tackled by Hunter Harvey, the running back slash safety. But it's a pickup of 14 yards and a first down for Johnson on the pop screen.
0: Again, the screen game also is going to factor into the fact that the ball needs to really leave the pocket pretty quick because there's just not a lot of protection time. And if the protection is designed to break down like it is in the screenplay, it can work to North's advantage.
1: Your receivers are English and Johnson. Clendenning is the tight end in a two-back set with Matthew and Johnson. Walker the snap, handoff. This is Matthew bursting up the middle. Torpedoes across the 40 and down to the 44-yard line. That's nearly a first down. He picked up eight. And there's a... do we have helmets tangled here?
0: I think we do, yep.
1: We have two helmets that are tangled against each other.
0: And the one...
1: they have come apart now, yep, as it was Hunter Harvey, the safety, who had his helmet stuck to Matthews. Productive gain of eight, second and two for the Cougar offense. We're about to be freed of the sun here, which is nice. And the Cater Central Hawks trying to line up here. They've got five guys on the line defensively. On a second down and two, they remain with a two-back set for the Cougars. It's a handoff. This time it's Braden Johnson plugging ahead, and he's got a first down out to the 47-yard line to pick up a three before he's drawn back by Marquis Starr, the linebacker.
0: So already three, I believe, run plays here, and Johnson with the 14-yard catch and run on the screen. He is the main weapon early in this drive, and North is marching on down the field, picking up a couple of good first downs here.
1: So their wide receiver strategy has been Johnson, English, and this play, it's Hipskin. This is a direct run for the quarterback, Walker, coming near side, and he's twisted down to the line of scrimmage. No room to run there. And Walker will pick up nothing. It was Malik Campbell, the defensive end, who got there first, made the stop. Second down and 10 coming up. So they've been... Johnson and English have been out there on every play. English, we've seen him plenty. 15 catches, 248, three scores this year. They have not seen much of Jordan Johnson. In fact, does not have a catch this year. And then they're kind of alternating Clendenning as a tight end. And then when they go three wide receivers, they bring in Drew Hipskin, the senior. Walker's out of the shotgun with Johnson to the backfield. He brings English in motion. The pitch was bobbled. English gets to the outside, far sideline 50 at the numbers, and tumbled to the 46-yard line. That's a pickup of 7 yards to set up a third and manageable. Tackle made on the back end by Jonathan Rowling Jr.
0: And that'll go as a passing play as well since the ball went forward. So they gave him, about 6 yards, I think, is what it was.
1: That's correct.
0: The first catch of the day for English.
1: He went 47-47. So yep, a six-yard pickup sets up a third and four. Interesting decision here, Andrew, because you feel like this has territory of four downs written all over it.
0: I think you're right. I think early in the game you want to just keep your opening drive going as long as possible. That's the way to do it.
1: What does the offensive coordinator Reese Lozano have in store for us? Snap. We'll wait on whistles and a timeout called by Andy Harding. So the first-year head coach who comes over by way of North Carolina, a very successful defensive coordinator in the state of North Carolina. He comes up, first-year head coach. He's a North grad, and he calls a timeout here with 8:20 to go in the first. No score, opening possession of the ball game. North has moved it for a couple of first downs on this drive, mainly on the ground. They do have technically a pass completion on the sweep play to English, who nearly dropped the pitch, pinned it against his hip, and then recollected and made a gain out of it. But third and four, from the plus side of the 50, Andrew, it does feel like if this is four down territory, you give this a run, that feels like the telltale sign they might be going for fourth down.
0: I agree. I think if this is a handoff or one of those end-around plays, it has to be four-down territory. There's just no way. I don't think there's any way it's not. I just really think that North would want to keep this opening drive going as long as they can. And 4 yards to gain, and you got two chances to do it, the odds are pretty good, especially if you run the ball here. You can set up play action or set up a screen pass on fourth down if you don't get it on third.
1: English left, Johnson right, two back set, one on each side of Walker. It's a give to Johnson. He's got a first down, big hole, 40, outside the numbers, 30, down the sideline, and trips up to the 26-yard line. Samaj Monroe made the tackle, but that's a first down. They're going to give him 21 yards on the ground. Moves the chains for the Cougars.
7: It'll be a first down for the Cougars.
1: I don't think we're going to see a ton of pass attempts in this game, Andrew,
0: nope.
1: With the way these two teams run the football. And we're seeing it already. A lot of emphasis on the ground game here for this Cougar offense. They split English left, Johnson right, Clendenning the tight end left side, and Johnson and Matthew flank each shoulder of Nate Walker on a first and 10. Handoff, Johnson stutter steps and taken down to the backfield. There was no hole there. First contact, Marquise Starr. And then Jordan Shanks, starting defensive tackle, got in there as well. Loss of a yard. Some of those names you're going to hear, Colton Marcus, Jaden Osborne, Jordan Shanks, and Malik Campbell are your four up front. The linebackers are Colton Eisen, Marquise Starr, and Stephen Campbell. And your back four, Jonathan Rowling Jr., Hunter Harvey, Bryson Hunter, and Emmanuel Owens. Although we've also heard a lot of Samaj Monroe as well. Second down and 11 yards here for the Cougar offense from the 27. Direct keep, running sweep right side, Walker in traffic, and he's able to get back to the line of scrimmage, but that's it. Just about every Hawk on defense was there to make the tackle. It looks like the likes of Jaden Osborne in there, as well as Colton Marcus. So no gain, third and 11, and this feels like maybe the first time North's going to be forced to air it out.
0: Yep, I think you got to throw the ball here. There's going to be two wide receivers to each side here for North and Nate Walker, and something quick over the middle, probably what they're looking for here. Let the receiver do the work.
1: Matthew motions right to left. Walker flush to his left under pressure. Sparks is giving chase, and now the throw to the far sideline is caught. And that could create a fourth down situation here for the Cougars. Catch made by the running back, Carter Matthew. And so it got him down to, it's down to the 19-yard line. So an 8-yard pickup, it's fourth and three. You absolutely have to go
0: 100%, yep.
1: They have not made a field goal this year. On the depth chart, they have a new kicker listed in Ty Wagner as opposed to Andres Farakatibe. So they're going to go for fourth and three. Walker out of the shotgun, tried the hard count. I thought he might have gotten away with a false start. No worries, though.
0: We're running out of time here. 5 seconds on the play clock.
1: 3 seconds to snap it. North is totally out of phase here, and I think they called a timeout. Flags in the air, but a timeout called beforehand. So Andy Harding, that's part of what you have to work through when you've got a new quarterback. Timeout of the field. We'll take it with them. 30 seconds back in a moment on Hoosier Country 105.
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1: Osterman or Andrew Hillsman with you. Big fourth and three coming up here for North as Andy Harding just used his second time out of the drive. This is about to be the 12th play of this drive. They've taken almost half the quarter off the clock. 6:27 to go in the first, no score. And Bloomington North has moved it into the bounds flooring red zone. They're at the 19-yard line facing a fourth and three. It's going to be Jordan Johnson far left side. And English is bunched on the right side of the formation along with Drew Hipskin. And the running back is Braden Johnson. Matthew is also in a trip set with Hipskin and English on the right side of the line. Fourth down and three. Walker on the shotgun. Low snap. Rolls to his right. He's looking to throw. There's nobody there. He turns the corner. Tucks it. Runs it. And he got it. Inside the 15, or maybe close to the 15. The mark on the 17.
0: And he didn't get it.
1: Not get it.
0: Wow. Maybe a half yard short, it looked like.
1: They'll mark him at the 17. A gain of two. He needed three. And North turns it over on downs. A 12-play drive that comes up empty. Takes 5 minutes and 42 seconds off the clock. The good news of that is that you kept the ball out of Decatur Central's hands for a while, but the bad news is you don't have any points to show for it.
0: Well, the other thing is that there's a couple of guys, a lot of guys here for Decatur Central that play both sides of the ball. So a lot of guys who might be tired before their first offensive snaps of the day.
1: It's the quarterback, Ezekiel Hester, all by himself in the backfield. Now he brings in motion Rolling Jr., fakes it to him, roll to the right, now throws it back for Rolling Jr. near side, catch made, and he's pushed out of bounds, but a first down. The linebacker, Gunner Pugh, on coverage. He's out to the 34, a pick of a 17 right away on a fancy play call there from Decatur Central.
0: Love it. I think getting your speedsters showing their abilities and making sure the defense knows, hey, we got to worry about this guy all night. That's a great play design, like you said, from Hester to Rolling Jr. I like that as a drive opener and a game opener.
1: Emmanuel Owens goes wide to the right, two receivers wide left. The running back is Hunter Harvey off the left shoulder of Ezekiel Hester. This time it's Harvey with the carry. He bursts through the pile out across the 40, right up the gut of the field to the 42. That's a pickup of 8 yards on the first carry for the talented senior Hunter Harvey. He has had four straight 100-yard rushing games, four straight multi-touchdown games. He's coming off 27 carries for a 175 and two scores against Plainfield in that win last Friday night. Riley Fisher and Rolling Jr. go to the left. Now in motion, right to left is the tight end, Isim. It's a keeper, and here goes Hester down the seam right side. He's gone. Touchdown to Decatur Central. A 58-yard touchdown untouched for the 6'3 sophomore quarterback. It takes just three plays for the Hawks to score.
0: Well, Austin, we knew that North needed to stop the runs before they got to the second level. I'm not sure if anybody ever laid a finger on Ezekiel Hester as he just faked that ball out. And I thought that Harvey had it for long enough, and I think Bloomington North thought the same. And that's all she wrote. Great speed from Ezekiel Hester. He turned on the Jets, that's for sure.
1: It'll be Jackson Donnie to kick the extra point. He's 23 of 26, 90% on the year, and he drills that one up and through. 5:28 to play in the opening quarter. Decatur Central is on the board first. North had a great drive but came away with no points. Decatur Central counters with a three-play, 83-yard drive. It takes 50 seconds off the clock. And the Hawks have the early 7-0 lead. 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Well, Andrew, the offense, you didn't get any points, but it felt like a productive opening drive for Nate Walker in his first start at quarterback this year. But you still feel like, man, that was a gut punch right there. Now you're down 7-0.
0: Yeah, it was. And the other thing, on those designed rollout plays, North ran the ball well on their first drive. But on the designed rollout plays where there's probably guys open for Nate Walker, on those rollout plays, those guys aren't going to be open for very long. And he's just hanging onto the ball a little too long. You remember back to that fourth down play that ended the drive. Walker did his best to try and get around the edge and get to the first down marker. But he had, even before he got outside the numbers, he had guys open to throw. I think he could have converted it through the air. Maybe just didn't trust his read.
1: I did see in the corner of my eye Jordan Johnson running a deep post into the end zone, and he was waving his hand up in the air. But that was, I would imagine they're shrinking the field for Nate Walker, one or two reads max. Here's a boot by Donnie, and it'll be returned from the one-yard line, and not very far by Rashawn English. He's tackled at about the 15-yard line. That was a big hit applied, I believe, by Bryson Hunter.
0: The hit stick.
1: No, excuse me. That was Maddox Ross, the safety. So North is going to start at the 16-yard line with 5:23 to go. So you knew that this was going to be a difficult task. Sagarin ratings obviously favor the 6A Hawks. But you have to try and draw the positives from that opening possession of your Reese Lozano and this Bloomington North offense.
0: And I don't think it's too difficult to draw those positives either. Yeah, you would have liked it to end in points or get a little closer, but you got into the red zone on your first drive after being pinned back pretty far.
1: Braden Johnson is the running back next to Walker on a first and 10. Johnson gets the call, bounces out far side on a counter play, and he's turned out of bounds at the 19-yard line. Just a three-yard pickup before he's escorted out of bounds by Kervinson Amasil. And it'll be a second down and 7 coming up. This North offense, you would think at some point the quick passing game's going to have to get into it as well. Maybe some bubble screens, get the ball into Rayshon English's hands, Carter Matthews' hands quickly. Because those long rollouts, those designed long plays have not worked for North, as you mentioned, Andrew. Tripp set up to the right side with Matthew, Johnson, and English all over there. And a roll to the right for Nate Walker. He throws near side. It's juggled and picked. Intercepted by Bryson Hunter. That's his second pick of the year. He read that play, juggled it in his own hands, and eventually secured before getting a foot down at the 27-yard line. First interception of the year for Nate Walker. And it's a turnover from the Cougar offense.
0: Well, that's what happens on those out routes if there's not enough zip on the ball to get the receiver the ball on time. Walker just kind of floated that a little bit. He's got to put a lot of power on that to get it there in time, and then just coming down, making a good read on it was Bryson Hunter and just jumped the route. That's an easy pick.
1: The zip is exactly right, because initially I think it was Jordan Johnson who was running the route, and he was open, but it didn't have enough zip to get to him before the safety Bryson Hunter closed the gap. First and 10, Hester play action to his running back. He launches far side end zone, incomplete. They were looking for Emmanuel Owens with great coverage from Drew Hipskin. It's incomplete, second down at 10.
0: That was tremendous pass coverage. Didn't get too handsy. You always worry about one of those deep balls into the corner of the end zone about a pass interference call, but that's just great coverage.
1: I tell you what, though, this Decatur Central offense is throwing a lot of gadgets out there early, a lot of motion, some window dressing, fake handoffs, taking some shots.
0: It's good fun.
1: Yeah, you can feel a little Chip Kelly to this offense right now. It'll be second and 10 from the 27 in North territory, taking over after the interception. 5:02 to go in the first. It's a 7-0 Decatur Central lead. Snap, handoff, blown dead. Harvey had it on the carry, but they've called a timeout beforehand. So timeout called by Decatur Central ahead of this second down and 10 play by their head coach, Kyle Enright. He's been there for 11 seasons, 95 wins here at Decatur Central, 4 sectional titles. He's been to state 3 times, including winning it all back in 2024. They were 9-3 in sectional champions a year ago. He calls timeout. Osterman, Andrew Hillsman with you here on the Carpets Plus Color Town High School Football Game of the Week. 5:01 to play in this first quarter. It is 7-0 for the home side on top of the North Cougars. Well, right now, if you're North, defensively, you could create a little bit of momentum here. You get a stop.
0: Yep, and you have to here. And forcing the incompletion on that shot play, I think Decatur Central is going to go with something a little more conservative, maybe a run for Hunter Harvey, but I think it was a smart idea to make that or call that timeout from Kyle Enright. That I think would have been an illegal shift penalty. The wide receivers on the far side were nowhere near set for enough time.
1: Rolling Jr. and Owens are out to the right side, stacked on top. Harvey joins the backfield with Lester. He gives it to Harvey, running right side, same play as before the timeout, and he's able to roll inside the 20 down to the 18. It's a pick of 9 yards for Hunter Harvey. It'll set up a third down and 1. It's just a big hole for Hunter Harvey to run through on that play.
0: Yeah, the running lanes are very wide for Harvey. And I'm not sure if it's just the offensive line that's doing a really good job of clearing, kind of just like drying out a river, and it looks like riverbanks on each side. He's got the whole dry river to run through.
1: In motion left to right comes Owens. Owens will join the backfield now. He gets a fake handoff to him. Hester running near side, and he is cut down to the 16 by Hipskin. It's a first down as they pick up 2. But a good tackle by Hipskin going low on the 6'3 sophomore Ezekiel Hester. And a It'll be a first and 10 into the Bounce Flooring red zone. 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First and 10 to the 16. They had to make a quarterback change because Hester's helmet came off. So Hester is on the sideline for the moment. And the quarterback in the game is the backup, Samaj Monroe. They're running it right with Harvey, trying to bounce out, but his jersey being held onto at the back end of the play by Rayshon English. They're going to give him the 9-yard line, so that's a gain of 7. Defensively for Bloomington North, James Mason, Garrett Fischel, Matthias Winalda up front. Gunnar Pugh, Kalon Frank, Anthony Rancher, and Ruby Burton are your linebackers. The secondary, Drew Hipskin, Seth Hankins, Blake Davis, not active today. And Nate Walker. Looks like Rayshon English has been getting those snaps for Blake Davis. Second down and 3 for the 9. Hester's back in the game. He brings a man in motion. That's Owens. Fake to him. Give to the tight end, Eisen, and North is all over that one. Cougars driving back at about the 10-yard line. First contact from Garrett Fischel up front. Looks like Carter Matthew was in there as well. He's getting some snaps in that secondary. He is again there without Blake Davis. And so it'll be a...
0: It's a pass
1: third
0: play,
1: down,
0: I think.
1: Yeah, third down and 4 as they lost a yard there. And we'll see what this Decatur Central offense has in store. 2:50 and counting first quarter. Hawks lead by a touchdown. And they're in the Bounds Flooring red zone of the 10. Third down and 4. Rolling Jr. out to the right. Owens out to the left. A bunch of backs in front of Hester. Fakes the sweep. Hester keeps, breaks a tackle, touchdown. Easy stuff for Ezekiel Hester. They brought the big boys in the block. They did just that. And the second rushing touchdown of the game, the 6th of the season, for the sophomore quarterback, Ezekiel Hester.
0: Gosh, he can fly on the play fake, can he? He's just got a great burst of speed and a good knowledge of when to pull that ball and tuck it himself. He's doing a good job of faking that play.
1: Jackson Donnie out to kick the extra point. Just kind of feels like this offense can do what they want right now. Extra point is up and good. It's a 14-0 contest in favor of the home side. So before last week's game against Plainfield, Hester had 2 rushing touchdowns all year. Last week and this week, he's had 4 combined. He's doing the job, and he's well over 400 rushing yards for the season. He was averaging 62 a game coming in, plus 139 through the air. We haven't really seen him air it out outside of the incomplete pass to the end zone on the first play of that last drive. But he and Harvey are certainly running the ball well, and right now, advantage home side, they lead 14-0.
0: Well, just we mentioned it in the pregame show, Austin, how much of a weapon having a dual-threat quarterback like Ezekiel Hester is going to be, and that's been the case. He's been able to just kind of play off the fact that the Cougars' defense is going to key on Hunter Harvey because he is also a great running back in his own right. If you do that, you've got Hester to deal with, and it's just he's going to usually win one-on-one battles. You got to devote multiple guys to both the quarterback and the running back, and that's just kind of a recipe for disaster in the defensive run game.
1: And they're trying to put so much motion in there as well. You got to worry about the sweeps.
0: Yep.
1: And there's a lot going on in this Hawks offense. Donnie will kick it away with English and Matthew back to receive the kick. And English will take it inside the 5 off a bounce, cutting near side. He got to the 10, and then he's thrown down inside the 10 by Kendall Berry. They're going to mark him right at the 10. There's a flag down as well. This flag is sitting at the 20-yard line.
0: You wonder if it's an illegal block in the back or something.
1: The field position can't get a whole lot worse than it is right now. Yeah, block in the back. So it'll be half the distance to the goal. Back to the 5-yard line to start this drive with 2:27 to go in the opening quarter, already trailing 14-0. And now Nate Walker, who came in 3 for 6 on the season, throwing the football. So far today, has already thrown his first interception of the season, making his first start in place of the freshman Fisher Pugh. A straight swap is what we were told. No injury issues there. Just trying to go with somebody who has been around a little bit longer in the game with Nate Walker. He's got two running backs standing on the goal line with him. It's a low snap that gets under his center, and he has to jump on it. Ball got out, and did it go out the back of the end zone? It did. It's a safety. So Walker couldn't get down to the snap that basically rolled to him, and then it was a free-for-all in the end zone, and either a North Cougar got back on it or it got out the back of the end zone. But nonetheless, that's a safety, and it's 16-0 Decatur Central.
0: Well, there have been a couple of low snaps from the Cougar center so far tonight, Austin, and they, you know, Walker's done a good job of getting down to him from this point, but Garrett Fischel's just missing his spot a little bit. That snap has been down by the shins all night, and, well, it came to bite him there. I think the Bloomington North Cougar player late on it, but he's in his own end zone, so it doesn't really matter. Not much you can do.
1: Not what they were looking for there. And so with 2:21 to go now, that first drive went, I mean, half the quarter went in the blink of an eye. And now with the way Decatur Central has turned it up a notch here over the last 3 or 4 minutes of game time, things have slowed down just a bit. Safety is better than the touchdown if you think about the opportunity now to go and make a stop, and it's still a two-possession game. Obviously, a touchdown quickly makes it 21-0 there had they not gotten back on top of that ball. But all of it hurts the Cougars at the moment.
0: Right, and now you're going to have to punt the ball here from your own 20 if you're Bloomington North.
1: Yeah. Well, they do let you...
0: Well, at least they let you tee it up.
1: They do let you tee it up.
0: That's nice.
1: From the 20-yard line. Back to return, the first kickoff of the day from North will be Hunter Harvey and Jonathan Rowling Jr. Harvey does have a kick return of 86 yards for a touchdown earlier this season.
9: Number five, Jonathan
1: Rowling. It will be the new kicker, Ty Wagner. He's had 21 kickoffs this year, but he will boot his left foot into it. This toward the near sideline, and it goes out of bounds. And it's going to go out of bounds at the 35. So that's where they'll put it. That's not the worst thing in the world,
0: though. No, it's not.
1: I don't know if that penalty off a safety kick
0: right
1: comes further more than the 35. The North defense is lined up around midfield as if we're about to see it go 15 yards more. On a kickoff, it goes to the 35. This is a different situation.
0: Just automatically, even if
1: yes,
0: it's not 15 yards from where
1: correct
0: the ball is?
1: Automatically on a kickoff, it would go to the 35, but they're marching this one up.
0: I think it's still a 15-yard penalty.
1: They do have the mic and the ref mic'd up. Are they going to put 10 it
0: yards
1: to 45?
0: Okay, so a 10-yard penalty. That's a little more fair, I think.
1: So short-ish field for this Hawks offense, which hasn't needed a short field today. They had the 83-yard drive in three plays the first time they touched it. Six plays to go 27 yards the second time they touched it. Well, now we're on the... Well, hold on.
0: Huh?
1: The wrong side of the 50. They're marking it at the 45 of North.
0: What?
1: Wow. And Andy Harding is not fighting back, so... That's where Decatur Central will start. Ice in motion. Handoff. Harvey up the gut. Tripped up. Looks like that was one of the linebackers, Kalon Frank, in there on the stop. Up to the 40, a gain of five.
0: That's bizarre. I don't know how that's... I mean, that's a 25-yard penalty. Right?
1: 20-yard penalty, yeah.
0: 20. Yeah,
1: I don't know.
0: I'm not good at math.
1: Andy Harding wasn't...
0: Yeah.
1: Wasn't... saying anything. He's been around football long enough. You assume if he understands it, then we'll understand it.
0: Yeah.
1: Second down and five. Play action to Harvey. The throw out wide. Good coverage by North. It was Braden Johnson and Carter Matthew, the two running backs, who combined to tackle Jonathan Rowling Jr. at the 38. It's a gain of two. And a third and three coming up. That was great pursuit by a couple of the skill position players for North.
0: Yeah, good awareness to read the fake handoff and then just jump to the far side to where that screen pass was occurring. That's, like you said, it's a great play. Good energy play, too.
1: Third down and three. Eisen in motion left to right. Now back left. Handoff, Harvey up the gut. First down, Moore inside the 30, and the shoestring got him. Gunnar Pugh tripped him up, 21-yard line. Pick up his 17 yards and a first down for Hunter Harvey. Again, this is a North defense that all season has struggled to stop the run. And we're seeing a hurry-up offense now from the Hawks at the 21. Harvey gets the call again. And first contact made by James Mason in the hole. He got it to the 17 for a gain of four. Second down and six upcoming. This Hawks offense, 5-1 of the year. The big guys up front are doing a great job. Chris Gervais, Jordan Shanks, Hugo Molina, Dominic Friend, and Nehemiah Hinton are doing a heck of a job paving the way for both Harvey and Lester in the running game. They're the two in the backfield. Rolling Jr. and Owens out to the right. Fisher split out to the left. Ice in the tight end, motions left to right. Play action. Hester rolls, decides to run, and runs into a Cougar at about the 15-yard line. That was Anthony Rancher on the stop. A gain of two, sets up third and four. North has not been able to get him behind the chains. But that's going to wrap up the first quarter, dominated by the home side here to start. It's a 16-0 lead for the Decatur Central Hawks. 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
1: Start of the second quarter here in Indianapolis. Decatur Central leads Bloomington North 16-0. Austin Ritter, Andrew Hillsman with you here on the Carpets Plus Cullerton High School Football Game of the Week. During that timeout, a spirited conversation from defensive coordinator Jason Hankins and this North defense, which is trying to get off the field here. It's going to be third down and four for Decatur Central in the bounds flooring red zone to the 15-yard line. They took over the plus 45. They've had a couple of plays that have gotten them down to here. This will be the sixth play of the drive. I formation with Eisen in front of Harvey on a third and short. Harvey the carry behind Eisen. He's got a first down. It's Gunnar Pugh on the tackle, twisting him up at about the six. They'll mark him at the 7-yard line, but that's a pickup of 8 yards and a first down. And it's first down and goal now from the 7-yard line. New receiver Marquise Carter is in the game, wide to the left. Riley Fisher right, wide to the right. Everybody else bunched on the line under center. Fakes the handoff, gives a sweep play to T.J. Tubbs, and he is wrangled down by Anthony Rancher back at the 6.
0: Late flag.
1: And then a flag comes in late. North reacting as if it might be on them. Right now it's a gain of 1 for T.J. Tubbs.
0: Which is a fantastic name for a running back.
1: Tubbs for the Tud.
0: Yep.
1: He does have one touchdown on the year, 106 yards. And we'll see what the official is mic'd up, so we'll listen it. Wow, personal foul on Decatur Central. Could that be exactly what Bloomington North needed there? So it will go down as a yard pickup. So in the stats, T.J. Tubbs is on the board. Tubbs gets a yard, but then they lose 15 on the penalty. So we're going to call it a loss of 14 in my drive chart.
0: So I've got the real numbers over here. Don't you worry.
1: They're back to the 21. Play action rolling right. It's Hester. Throws across to the end zone. Touchdown. Going low to get it was the running back, Hunter Harvey. his fourth receiving touchdown of the year. And the Decatur Central Hawks keep on rolling with a 21-yard touchdown strike.
0: Well, I was a little concerned that Hester wasn't getting that ball out quick enough, but he was just waiting for his good friend over there, Hunter Harvey, to work his way open, work his way across the field along with Hester. They were kind of in lockstep all the way across the formation from the top to the bottom, and that's a great play.
1: Extra point from Jackson Dunny is good, and it is a 23-0 lead. The Decatur Central Hawks, this has escalated quickly because you think about it, half the first quarter was gone, there was no score. And the last 7 minutes of game time, Decatur Central scored three touchdowns and gotten to safety.
0: Yeah, the safety and then the interception made by Hunter on the defensive side, that helped a lot as well. Just get the ball back quick, allow him to score. And then that's kind of what you expect with a team that's one of the better 25 teams, I think, in the state. Max Preps has them, the Hawks, ranked, I believe, 21st in the state of Indiana.
1: Saccharin has them 28th, now 14th in 6A.
0: It's a good team.
1: And they are really doing what they want offensively. North has shown a little bit more resistance on the last two drives, but still, when it comes to push and shove on the third down, they're getting whatever they want.
0: Right. The chunk plays maybe aren't coming on first down or second down, but on third down, I think it's just you try, and it's kind of like lighting a lighter. You roll it once, it doesn't work. You roll it twice, it doesn't work, and then you get the flame ignited on the third try.
1: Yeah.
0: I came up with that one on the spot.
1: There you go. That's good work by you. So it'll be Matthew and English back to return the kick again from Donnie, who has got his fair share of leg work in so far in this first half. Don't skip leg day. This is a squib kick. It's taken and fallen on around the 26-yard line by Bridger Figueroa. And so they will have it at the 20, maybe 28-yard line is where they'll put it. But North desperately needs a drive here, Andrew. They need something positive because right now things are trending in an ugly direction for the road team.
0: Yeah, they just got to rekindle some of what they were doing on the first drive and get the run game going a little better. I think the screens and then just the up-the-middle stuff, I just think maybe the screen pass. Go to a couple more of those, see if it works on first or second down.
1: Well, we'll call it the 28-yard line. Low snap, pitched out wide to Johnson, and he's able to maybe get back, not even to the line of scrimmage. There was very little room to run. Looked like in there on the stop was
0: lost a yard.
1: Samaj Monroe, who's kind of been everywhere out of his safety position. Lost a yard of the play.
0: I think for North right now, there's just too much lateral movement. You got to cut it upfield at some point, but it seems like every play, whether it's Walker or Johnson or anybody else who's got the football, they're trying to look for a lane north or east and west. They got to cut it up north and south and try and gain some yards here.
1: Johnson the back, one receiver each way, two tight end set. Snap is low, but he got it. Walker's trying to keep it running near side. It's a big loss for the Cougars. Colton Ice in the linebacker, and Walker comes up ginger. They got him back at the 24-yard line, so it's a loss of three more, and it's third and 14.
0: Get it? It's
1: you're seeing the issue here, Andrew, which is your best weapon is now your quarterback.
0: Right.
1: He's the guy that you wanted to get the ball in space and let him work one-on-one. He can't work one-on-one as a quarterback. He's having mobs running after him. Third down and 14. Walker the snap. He's going to take a shot. Big spiral right side. Incomplete. He was looking for Rayshon English, but Rolling Jr. had the coverage, and it's fourth down. That was a really good ball from Nate Walker.
0: I want to see him do that every time. I mean, what do you have to lose at this point, right, Austin? That was a great ball right on the money, and good pass breakup as well from the Decatur Central secondary. That was a great ball. It really was.
1: Jonathan Rowling Jr. leads his team in pass breakups, and he got one right there on a beautiful spiral from Nate Walker. Andres Ferracatibe is going to come out to punt because of the injury to Blake Davis, who was their punter, averaging 28 a punt this year. So Ferracatibe will assume a new role, but it's a delay of game before he can even get to that situation. And so they're going to back him up five more yards, and they'll be back inside the 20-yard line before they punt this away. And the return men, which are Hunter Harvey and Jonathan Rowling Jr., they were standing at their own 45. Now they're going to be standing around midfield, and it should be great field position for the Hawks. 9:52 in the second, 23-0 Decatur Central. They have been rock solid in this game since that long opening drive from North. Low snap, Rakitive got it away. It's a knuckleball. Lands at the 40, takes a north bounce. Harvey picks it up at the 45, down the sideline 30, down to the 20, spinning out of bounds inside the 15.

0: Higgins alone in the backfield. Eisen's your tight end on the left side. Hester brings Harvey in motion right to left. Fake to him. Keep for Lester. Hester up the middle, inside the 10, down to the 8. That'll be a pickup of 7 yards for Ezekiel Hester. We figured there would be a lot of running today, and that is exactly what we have seen. And certainly from this Hawks offense, they are just running the ball down the throats of the Cougars right now.
1: By my count, 6 rushes of 8 yards or more to this point for Decatur Central. Just huge chunk plays that if you don't defend against, you're going to be in for a long night.
0: They go 5 wide, now in motion right to left comes Rolling Jr. They give it to him on a backward flip. He gets to the 10, outside the numbers, 5, and he's in. Touchdown, Hawks again. Jonathan Rolling Jr. with his 3rd rushing touchdown of the year. He gets it on a sweep play behind the quarterback, and it is 29-0 Hawks. This is as dominant as you're going to see in a game. I mean, this is just in the blink of an eye.
1: Yeah.
0: It's gotten so out of hand. All the motion that Decatur Central is throwing at North is really causing trouble. Donnie's kick is good. 30-0 our score with 8:56 to go in the second quarter. Back in 30 seconds on Hoosier Country 105.
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0: Carpets Plus, Cutatow High School football game of the week here on Hoosier Country 105. It is Decatur Central 30, Bloomington North nothing, with 8:56 to go in this second quarter. Ostrander Andrew Hillsman with you. This has been the definition of a blitz. And this has not been a crock pot. This has not taken away. I haven't had to let this one sit all afternoon. This is a grease fire.
1: I mean, it's just
0: happened so
1: Austin.
0: Fast. No, you just
1: a
0: think
1: grease
0: about
1: fire. No, I know what you're saying. That's true. That's true.
0: I don't mean that against North.
1: Thankfully, I've never had one of those.
0: Had one yesterday on the outdoor grill, so
1: okay,
0: we were
1: that's
0: okay.
1: Not as bad.
0: But I put the burgers on the grill, and in like less than a minute, it was just smoking like crazy. And that's what this has felt like.
1: Yeah, no, that's a really good analogy. You're right.
0: I don't mean that against North.
1: No.
0: I promise. I just mean that in the way and the speed in which this has happened.
1: The image was quite interesting in my head.
0: Yeah. There's a penalty on the kickoff here for Decatur Central, so they're going to back up 5 yards.
1: Try it again.
0: But, I mean, you think about it. There was 6.5 minutes to go in the first quarter.
1: Mm-hmm.
0: No score, and North had the ball.
1: Yeah. It's
0: and we haven't even played a full quarter since, and Decatur Central has scored 30 points.
1: It's really bizarre, honestly, just how quick. But that's what happens. The safety, I really think,
0: kind
1: of cut him down, and the interception and the chunk run plays.
0: The short fields, too. They've only had to go 27, 45, and 15.
1: Right.
0: Another squib kick. North has the first guy bobble it, but Drew Hipskin falls on it. Back at about the 31-yard line. So, 8:54 to go in the second. See if North can find some rhythm here. They're at the 31. Nate Walker has not been able to find that rhythm, but the last time we saw him, he threw a beautiful deep ball.
1: It was not caught.
0: Perfect throw.
1: It was. I don't understand. I don't think there's anything that Nate Walker has to lose. I say let him air it out.
0: But again, you're also, Rayshon English, a good receiver, but
1: right.
0: You're working with a lot of guys who have not run a lot of receiver in big moments this year.
1: Have you seen that video of the guy who went viral for throwing like a 50-yard Hail Mary to himself?
0: No.
1: Nate Walker might need to do that.
0: He will hand it off in a big hole for Braden Johnson, running near side hash marks 40, and he's horse-collared down to the 45. Flag comes in. The tackle was made by Maddox Ross, and I think there's going to be more added to this as well. It is a 14-yard pickup for Braden Johnson and a first down, and then you can tack on, I think, 15 more for a horse collar.
1: Well, that was the best blocking that North's offensive line has provided all day.
0: They called it a face mask.
1: Yeah,
0: either way.
1: I,

0: think it was one of those two, something that grabbed on and hooked up top. That's an easy call for the officials and goes to the benefit of the Cougars.
1: We'll call it a 29-yard play in all former facets. They're up to the 40-yard line now of Decatur Central, second time they've been able to get across the midfield stripe today. You think about their first drive, it was 12 plays. Since that first drive, they have run 7 plays, including that one that just happened. Two back set. It's a handoff. Matthew trying to bounce. He does. Breaks a tackle. 35-30. Shuffles around another and crawls down to the 28-yard line. Tackle eventually made by Marquis Starr. There's an injured Hawk who appears to be in a lot of pain, and they're quickly getting the athletic trainer out to him. They got it down to the 28-yard line, so a pickup of 12 more and a first down for Carter Matthew.
0: He's got his, whoever it is, he's got his helmet off. I don't see a jersey number.
1: It is Maddox Ross.
0: Yes, it is.
1: The safety being turned over by the athletic trainers onto his back. 8:28 to go here, first half, 30-0. Decatur Central leads, but a very promising drive here for North. Two running plays, one from Johnson, one from Matthew. Has picked up 26, plus the 15-yard penalty on the face mask. So they've picked up 41 yards on the drive in two plays. And they're going to have first and 10 down to the 28-yard line here.
0: Yeah, I don't know what changed up on the offensive line, but the blocking just is more explosive. I think the offensive linemen are just getting onto their blocks faster and pushing them back a little better. The running lanes have been really, really big on this drive, and it looks like Ross is sitting up now, which is good.
1: So that is
0: and he'll get helped
1: news.
0: Up.
1: He's being helped up to his feet. Maddox Ross has been a part of special teams and defense here for Decatur Central today. They're going to help him off the field. Not able to put any weight on that right leg. He's hanging it up in the air. So hopefully he can get the treatment that he needs. But it looks like one of the guys coming in his position will be Malik Campbell. Or excuse me, that Malik Campbell's already out there. He's a defensive end. That's not shocking. I just saw him come in. But Emmanuel Owens is out there, so too is Bryson Hunter and Samaj Monroe and Jonathan Rowling Jr. That's your secondary. Those were your four starters. So North takes over. Still has it out of the timeout at the 28-yard line. Making a move here. Matthew and Johnson to the backfield. English wide to the left. The other Johnson wide to the right. Braid Johnson goes in motion right to left. Snap and a give. Matthew up the gut. Breaks another tackle. And he's ripped down at the 21-yard line. That's a gain of 7. And I tell you what, the line is doing a good job of pushing, but these running backs are shifty and elusive.
0: Yeah, and I think Matthew getting his first two carries here of the game, he's got the energy, he's got the quick cuts, I say ride the hot hand, keep giving it off. You've got two running backs now in this set. You can go either way between Johnson and Matthew.
1: Yeah, they'll both be in the backfield again on a second down and 3 from the 21. Low snap, picked off the turf, handoff Matthew. First contact from Colton Eisen, the linebacker. He got help at about the 19-yard line. It's going to be third down and 1. A good job by Walker to make something out of that play because that snap was low again.
2: Number 22.
1: Yeah, third down and a yard here for this North offense. Now, this was the game plan. We saw it on the first drive. String out drives, keep the ball on the ground, keep the ball out of Decatur Central's hands. They did it for one drive, but then they had a two-play drive, a one-play drive, and a three-play drive. And all of those drives ended with the Hawks getting the ball in plus territory. This is a better drive from North. Third down and a yard. Walker, the keeper, running left, running backward, and he won't get close to the first down marker. He lost 2. Colton Eisen on the stop of the 21. To your point, Andrew, that play is not working.
0: No,
1: they
0: and
1: keep trying.
0: They've tried it 4 or 5 times at this point. I think you got to keep going in between the tackles here and try and run it up the middle. Now you got 4th and 3.
1: Yeah, I'd rather see the quarterback draw or a quarterback power up the middle. It's going to be third down and three from the 21. Johnson wide to the right, English wide to the left. Two back set next to Walker. Clendenning the tight end. Snap. This is a botched play, and Walker's going down. He and Johnson didn't know who was supposed to have the ball, and Walker's taken down back at the 26-yard line. And it'll be a turnover on downs on a loss of five.
0: Well, the other thing, going back to that third and one, Austin, is instead of doing the rollout that doesn't work, you could take a shot play.
1: Yeah.
0: And then if it's incomplete, fine. If it's an interception, okay. But I'd rather see that and then give you a chance on fourth and one to run up the middle. Then lose two and make it fourth and three, and then just the botched play when you get low on time in the play clock.
1: With that arm we saw on the third down play last drive, I don't know why on third and one you wouldn't want to take a shot.
0: Exactly.
1: So it's a loss of four, turnover on downs. They take it at the 25-yard line with 6:17 to go. Decatur Central has scored every time they've touched the football, four drives, four touchdowns. Handoff is Emmanuel Owens off left tackle, and Anthony Rancher's having a really nice game. He's able to lasso him down around the 30, might have gotten up to about the 32. It's going to be a pickup of 7 yards for Emmanuel Owens on the ground. They are really spreading the sugar here. All different guys are getting opportunities to touch the rock. Mason Hunter is in at wide receiver. That's a new name. And the tallest guy in that huddle is their quarterback, Ezekiel Hester, the 6'3 sophomore. Is alone in the backfield at least to start. Usually they will motion somebody back there with him. Now he does. It is the new man, Hunter, in motion. They give it to him on a pitch play. Out far side 30. Look at the speed, 40. And out of bounds around midfield. Hipskin pushed him out. They're going to mark him at the 48. It's a gain of 16 yards and a first down for Bryson Hunter, the 5'7 senior. And you can see why he was in the game. Pure speed. The 16-yard pickup to move the chains for this Hawks offense, which has been borderline unstoppable here in this first half of play. 5:28 to go in the first half. They lead 30 to nothing.
0: That's six guys now that have recorded a carry here for the Hawks.
1: They're going to set up two receivers right, one left. And now right to left comes Owen. Behind his quarterback, fakes the pitch, flags are down. And Hester's got a man wide open. It's Tyson to the 30. Down the sideline, 20. Not even sprinting. He's in the end zone. But there is a flag down. Was it an offside of the defense? Or was it an illegal shift on the offense? I think it's on the offense. Yep, illegal formation. And you can see over on the Decatur Central sideline, Kyle Enright, the head coach, very frustrated with the call. But it'll be a 5-yard penalty. Backed up from the 48 to the 43, and we'll redo first down. It'll be of the 15-yard variety now.
0: Just interesting officiating question. It's illegal formation. Shouldn't that be a pre-snap penalty on the procedure?
1: Not formation, but yes.
0: Shift or snap. Those are...
1: They'll even let shift go.
0: Yeah.
1: But it's just false starts that they will blow dead. That. They'll back him up to the 43-yard line with a first down and 15. Good to see Braden Johnson come in here defensively, only because after that last miscommunication with his quarterback, he rolled up a little awkwardly and limped off the field. But he's back out there defensively for North in that safety position. First and 15. Hester tries the hard count, takes the snap, hands it off Harvey. Harvey up the gun with a jump cut, across midfield, and he's pulled down to the opposite 45-yard line. That's a productive carry of 12. Looks like it was James Mason on the stop, but it's going to be second down and 3 after it was first and 15. You had him behind the chains, chance to push him back. Same thing as that personal foul penalty we saw a couple drives ago. They had chance to get him behind the sticks, and Decatur Central just finds a way to get back in front of him. Second down and 3 for the North 45. Hester all by himself, looking to throw, scans the field, rolls to his left, still looking with his head up, floats it down the sideline, catch is made. Emmanuel Owen with a fantastic grab on the far sideline to the 34. It's a pickup of 11 yards and a first down. That connection, good enough. Hipskin was right there in his pocket, And a perfect throw and catch beats almost any good coverage, and that was a perfect throw for the quarterback, Ezekiel Hester.
0: Yeah, and Emmanuel Owens, wow, some hops there.
1: I tell you what, Andrew, you wouldn't know watching Ezekiel Hester.